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50 years of Ted Nugent. Got you in a stranglehold, baby. Metallica. Yeah, yeah. Yo. And the Allman Brothers. 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

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You guys rock.

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I've been rocking with XKE for over 40 years. I'd like to wish you a happy 50th birthday. 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
3: Uh-oh.
2: This is Tony from Lexington, Kentucky. Hey, chick, all trampolines were once called jumpolines before your mom got on them.
4: Okay. Ladies and gentlemen.
2: What do you think of that?
4: That's our listener of the week.
2: Tony from Lexington, Kentucky.
4: Tony, you are the man. Oh, my gosh. I love that.
2: Huh?
4: Boy, that should be worth a free T-shirt.
2: We need to.
4: Yeah, give that to Ms. Hooker. I am sending that guy a T-shirt for the email of the year.
2: In case you'd like to cut someone's heart out with a letter today, all trampoline. Hey, chick.
4: This is because a little girl called the trampoline the jumpaline.
2: Right. Hey, chick, all trampolines were once called jumpolines before your mom got on them.
4: Yes. Oh, that just made my week.
3: Oh, that's good.
2: He does say, I'll see myself out. Tony and Lexi.
4: Even better. Give that guy's address
3: to
4: Miss Hooker.
3: Good job, Tony. That's great.
2: Thank you, Tony.
4: Oh, my God. That's fantastic.
2: I feel the same way. I feel the same way about my mom, so you didn't really upset me.
4: And I was... It's fun to learn something new that's really simple, because that's all I can take in. And Miss Hooker, this isn't a fancy recipe. She just took vanilla ice cream and put soy sauce on it.
3: I did.
4: And I can't get over how much I liked it.
3: Good.
5: I had a bowl for dinner last night.
3: Oh, good.
5: Maggie did not care for it.
3: She didn't like it.
5: I had the whole bowl. I'm with Maggie.
3: I'm not a huge fan.
2: And I say, what's stopping us from combining soy sauce, the ice cream, the Magnum bar, and the croissant, dump it all on there, put it in a bowl.
3: Okay.
5: Oh.
2: Say good evening.
4: That takes away the simplicity, though. Now you've got a complicated, you got too much going on.
2: It's not that complicated.
4: I don't want a croissant in my ice cream.
2: Why wouldn't you?
4: Because I've got the... Back to our letters.
2: Flaky cross.
4: Dear Bob and Tom Show, this is...
2: Hey, Tom, your mom ever be on a... Is your mom ever on a trampoline?
4: Okay, here, what is this? Is this going to be?
2: No.
4: Because she played college sports at the University of Michigan. Is this one of your lesbian jokes?
2: There's this weird.
4: They called it a.
2: Tommy, this is your aunt.
4: Lesbaline.
2: Aunt Martha. Mommy, we're not related to Martha. She's your aunt. She makes mommy happy.
5: Scissorly.
4: Okay, this is completely.
2: Go ahead, Tom.
4: These are just lies. Where was I?
2: That and the you crawling around on the floor underneath the bridge tables while your mom was holding bridge, looking at the old lady's knees.
4: I was looking at their knees. I was hoping for a quick, well, never mind. Where was I? This is from Taryn. That's a guy, right?
3: I think that's a girl.
2: I do not know. Is it like Karen with a T?
4: Yeah, that could go either way, couldn't it?
6: Oh, yeah.
3: I've seen it T-A-R-Y-N. Wasn't there a Taryn
4: in the NFL?
2: Probably. I know there's a Beyonce or something.
4: What?
2: I heard. Or is that college football? Yeah.
4: Beyonce?
2: There's a guy named Beyonce. Yeah.
5: There's a guy named Taryn Butts who's in porn.
4: Mm-hmm.
2: Wait a minute.
4: I hope so. Gay porn?
2: Sure. His name's Taryn Butts?
5: Yeah.
2: Okay.
4: If there isn't, there will be.
5: He's Seymour Butts' cousin.
3: Yeah.
5: You know Seymour Butts.
4: Okay. Let's see now. Taryn, let's get back to your letter.
2: You know what we didn't do this year is the weird names for college football players.
4: Oh, and that's great. And as you said earlier, isn't this kind of what we do at the meetings?
2: I think so.
4: As opposed to the air?
2: After I've said that, maybe that was an off-air comment. Okay, go ahead. Sorry.
4: Where was I? Taryn, I don't know gender.
3: Okay.
4: I am currently listening to your show. You were trying soy sauce on ice cream. I live in Jefferson, Wisconsin. Let's see. They just opened. Kikkoman Company just opened their second plant.
2: Kikkoman soy sauce. Come on. It's just like Heinz ketchup. All the soy sauce is Kikkoman. Where have you been? Am I right on this? You guys heard of Kikkoman
5: soy
2: sauce?
5: Oh yeah.
3: Yeah, we used.
6: That's the standard.
3: La Choy. Is that it?
2: Well, that's
3: it.
2: A-

0: Oh, they're fine, bro.
1: Yeah, we used that on Friday.
2: La meaning the, choy meaning Chinese. I guess so. I don't know. At the end of the tour, we were offered ice cream with soy sauce. They said the soy sauce does indeed add a caramel taste to the ice cream. I agree with you. It was very good.
1: There you go.
2: Yeah, I thought it was terrific. Yeah. Now, again, we started with just vanilla ice cream and a little bit of soy sauce. Mm-hmm. I want to try it with the sodium, light sodium version.
1: Okay.
2: Because I was immediately castigated by a certain person in my household when I mentioned how much I enjoyed it.
1: Sorry,
2: because
1: Kelly.
2: Because I'm not supposed to eat.
0: No way to live, boy.
2: Not supposed to eat salt. I happen to enjoy salt. I embrace it. It's delightful. In any event, thank you, Jess, for something simple. The other thing that you did, do you want to explain the other, not really recipe, but little food trick?
1: Yeah, what did we do? Oh, I actually have an email from Evan. He said, I made the Magnum bars and the croissants. And they were a huge hit with my grandson and me. Great call.
0: Oh.
1: So all you do is hollow out the inside of a croissant and stick a Magnum bar in there. We used the caramel Magnum bars.
0: Those Magnum bars.
1: And then you pull the stick out and you just eat it like a sandwich.
2: I had someone come up to me this weekend and go, it's pronounced croissant.
1: Yeah, I know.
2: The R sounds like a W. Every time I say it like that, you guys get mad, so I just get
0: Here's
2: mad.
0: What you do. You tell that guy, hey, you heard of trampolines? Well, let me tell you something. Notable college football names. There aren't very many. Here we go. Linebacker at Arizona State. His name is Prayer Young Black Goat.
1: Okay.
0: He has a first brother. Name? Prayer.
2: P-R-A-Y-E-R.
0: Mm-hmm. Prayer Young Black Goat. Linebacker at Arizona State. I believe it's his brother. It's got to be Noble Young Black Goat. He's a linebacker at Northern Arizona.
2: Are they of with a particular tribal heritage?
0: Native American, I would.
2: It's kind of cool.
0: Running back at Montana, Tommy Running Rabbit.
1: Okay.
2: Again, presumably involved in a...
0: Wide receiver at Kent State. The Realist Clark. And the Realist is spelled D-A apostrophe R, capital R-E-A-L-Y-S-T. Clark.
2: His father must be a painter.
0: The realist,
2: not an abstract expressionist. No. He's the realist.
0: If this kid makes it out of Oklahoma, wherever college, he might enter the portal. Who knows? Rocky Beers.
1: Nice.
0: Come on, man. You need another beer, Rocky.
2: Oh, poor guy.
0: Let's see. What's this one? Defensive lineman at Arizona State, Blazon Lono Wong. L-O-N-O L-O-N-O hyphen Wong.
1: Okay.
0: First name Blazon.
2: That's kind of interesting.
0: Right?
3: Yeah.
0: Defensive end at Cal's legend.
2: Like one of these things is not like the other. It's like a slide rule on fire. Just a little. I'm just going. I like to think in stereotypes. I apologize. He's probably could kick my ass with.
0: Defensive end at Cal. Legend Journey.
1: Okay.
2: That's his name?
0: That's a good last name, Journey. Hell yeah.
1: I know a lot of little girls with the name Journey.
0: Oh, no kidding?
1: That's a big one right now, yeah.
0: Wide receiver.
2: This guy's, I'm sorry, his first name is Legend?
0: Legend Journey.
2: That's got to be tough to live up to.
3: Yeah.
1: Yeah.
0: One of my favorites, all-time favorites, wide receiver at Rice, Mo, M-O-H, Mo, last name, Billity.
1: Really?
0: That's what it says.
2: That has to be a nickname.
0: Mo Billity.
2: No, that has to be. No parent would do that to their kid.
0: Wide receiver, South Carolina, Nitro Tuggle.
1: I like Nitro.
0: Nitro. Yeah. Linebacker, San Jose State, Sir, two R's, Sir Bible.
1: Oh.
0: Safety at Liberty University. Are they still? Okay. D-I-C Hopkins, D-hyphen-I-C Hopkins. Linebacker.
2: What is that?
0: D-I-C Hopkins.
2: Guess on the airplane.
0: Linebacker for Deion Sanders at Colorado, Gideon, middle name ESPN, Lamron.
1: Well, they might say Espen.
0: That problem, yes.
1: Yeah.
0: That might be, yes.
1: That is actually a name that floats around, Espen.
0: Espen for ESPN. Huh.
2: Do people have named after other networks?
0: MS Now had to change their name to, what was it? I forget.
2: Netflix Johnson.
0: But my favorite one in the whole thing, offensive lineman at Missouri State, King Large.
1: I like it.
0: King Lard.
2: Yeah. Wow. Is he also a porn star, King Lard? Along with Taron. What was Taron Butts?
3: Taron Butts.
4: With a Z, right? B-T-B.
3: Yeah, exactly.
0: This is like third grade. Taron Butts. Yeah.
2: This is...
3: That's what I do.
2: I like this letter a lot. This is from Matt, And I, sorry, Matt, I don't know how, is it pronounced Philo?

0: Klamath, Oregon. Anybody?
1: Oh, I don't know.
2: Got me.
0: That's certainly an unusual name for a town. Philomath.
2: Is everybody doing math all the time?
0: I don't know.
2: All the different kinds of math?
0: Since you guys were talking about going to the grocery store as a kid and having one person run in while the other was waiting in your car and you moved the car as a prank.
1: Yes.
2: Hilarious.
0: When I was in high school, I had a 91 Dodge truck. The truck I bought had over 500,000 miles on it by 2006. The key was practically worn smooth. I found out that because the key was so worn down, I could open the door and start any 1990s Dodge.
2: Oh, my gosh.
0: I had a lot of fun moving my friends' cars around without their permission. My mom and my aunt both had General Motors sedans in the, this would have been in the 70s. And one was a Chevy, one was a Buick, but the keys would start either car.
1: Yeah.
2: Really?
0: Yeah. That was a fun thing. Every once in a while, I would move my aunt's car just for that same reason.
3: Well, my kids were unaware that you used to have two keys for your car.
0: Yeah, we talked
3: about one for the door and then another one for the ignition. And they're like, why would you have two? Why not just put them all on one?
2: One for the door and the ignition and one for the trunk.
3: Oh, the ignition and the door were the same?
2: Yeah, that's what I...
0: Yeah, the trunk was the different one.
1: Oh, okay.
3: I thought all the door locks were the same.
0: Maybe I'm wrong. I don't remember.
3: I thought the square one was for the ignition and the round ones were for the locks.
1: That's so funny.
0: I thought the round was for the trunk. But why?
3: Yeah, why not just have one key always?
1: I don't know.
0: Was it too hard to match them at the factory or something?
1: I don't know.
0: That's something worth checking into.
2: I think we hit a nerve with this insulting members of the cast.
1: All right.
2: Yeah, I'm back.
3: Bring it.
2: I don't want you to forget the first one, shots fired at me. Hey, chick, all trampolines were once called jumpolines before your mom got on it. This is...
1: so good.
2: Hey, Tom, have you ever seen an a-hole wrapped in plastic? Take a look at your driver's license. Ho! Have a great morning. Feel free to use that all week. That's Danny.
0: I like that.
1: Are you guys sure that Mark isn't writing these and just making them look like emails?
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5: Good morning. How are you guys?
4: Fine.
5: Guy's down in Florida. He's reading the classified ads, and he sees an ad that says, Talking Dog, $20. So he goes to the address, lists on the paper, knocks on the door. Guy answers the door. Guy says, I understand you got a talking dog for $20. And he goes, yep. He goes, can I see him? He goes, yep, he's in the bedroom. So he walks in the bedroom. Dog's laying on the bed, remote in hand, watching TV. Walks in the room. The dog goes, hey, how you doing?
4: Yeah.
5: I can't believe this. You're a talking dog. What are you doing down here in Florida? He goes, well, I started out in New York. I used to teach other dogs how to lead the blind. And then, well, the Gulf War broke out. And so I went over there, and I brought medicine to injured soldiers and rescued soldiers. And that was over. I came back to New York, and I was on Broadway for a while. I was in Riverdance. And of course, you had the tragedy with the Twin Towers, so I helped out there and started sniffing for bombs and things like that. And finally, I decided I'd had enough, and I was going to come down here to Florida to retire.
4: Mm-hmm.
5: The guy can't believe it. He walks back in the other room to the other guys. He goes, what's the deal? Why are you selling that talking dog for $20? The guy goes, because he's a big liar.
6: That's a good one. And Tom, I believe Hooker the Cooker is here.
7: Jess is a fine cook. And what do we have going today?
8: So on this week's episode of Hooker the Cooker, I answer listener questions about food, about the show, different things. And so I tried some viral recipes, some things that people are testing online. And this piqued my interest. It's vanilla ice cream with soy sauce on top. And they say
6: what?
8: That it kind of tastes like caramel. So maybe mix it up a little bit. It's soaked in because I put it together during the commercial break. And
7: just regular vanilla ice cream.
8: Regular Haagen-Dazs vanilla ice cream.
6: Is there any like crunchy topping on this? Or it looks
8: no,
6: like...
8: it's just soy sauce.
6: Huh.
8: Just soy sauce.
7: Okay. It's great.
8: Yeah.
7: I never would have guessed.
8: We were just talking about how much Tom loves salt. So, of course, he would love soy sauce.
7: But I just discovered salted caramel ice cream.
6: Hmm.
8: Yeah.
7: And this is fantastic.
8: There you go.
6: I wonder how what this would taste like with this.
8: Coconut aminos.
6: Coconut amino,
8: yeah,
6: I bet
8: similar.
6: It would be,
8: yeah, yeah, but
6: I bet
8: it's
6: it'd
8: good.
6: Be amazing.
8: Yeah.
7: Ordinarily, I don't eat on the air. This is
8: right.
7: Really good.
8: Yeah.
9: It's weird. It kind of has like a hint of like a malt, like a vanilla malt.
8: Yes. It does something to the structure of the ice cream that makes it that malty texture.
9: But flavor.
8: Flavor-wise,
9: well. Like
8: too,
9: I'm
8: malt.
9: Getting
8: yeah.
9: a little bit of,
8: okay.
9: of malt.
6: Let me tell you something.
8: Yeah.
6: There's a party in my mouth right now. Everyone's coming.
7: It is
6: unbelievable.
7: I never would have thought this
6: unbelievable,
7: would be
6: unbelievable, yeah. Tom.
8: It is a strange combination. And

0: At my house, I think I have 700 soy sauce packets over the years I've collected.
1: When you first put it in your mouth, I can't imagine anybody liking this other than me. It is so salty.
2: It is salty. Yeah.
1: But man, it's good.
0: It is. It's just soy sauce on vanilla ice cream.
2: That's it. Yeah.
3: I would do this again.
2: Yeah.
0: Yep. It's great. Well, thanks, Joe. What an easy tip.
1: I want to be buried with this ice cream. Oh, my God.
0: Hey, Killjoy, you didn't even try it?
4: I think we all know my stance on this segment.
3: Oh, my God.
4: I don't participate in these stunts.
1: Wait a minute. What, a stance? You have principles?
2: Yes.
4: I'm fasting.
1: Since when?
2: He's staying fit.
4: I'm svelte. Look at me. Look at you. What's your secret?
1: Look at us.
4: We're doing something right.
1: I tell you what, life can't get any better. Am I right, Pat?
0: So you don't eat anything
4: until about 2 o'clock, yeah. And Jess knows that, and she's respectful of that.
2: Yeah, absolutely.
0: Is this some dumb thing you read about on the internet?
4: It is, yeah.
0: Okay.
2: No, but if you've ever seen Pat in the pantry, and that starts like a whole day spiral.
4: Yeah. I have one little pretzel nugget.
2: Yeah, it's over.
4: Yeah.
2: Oh, pretzel nuggets on top of the vanilla ice cream with the soy sauce.
3: Ooh.
2: Uh-oh.
0: How about peanut butter pretzel nuggets on top of the ice cream? Oh, my God.
1: How about butterscotch and chocolate topping?
0: Okay, that leads to this story, which is, this is so odd. I saw this. I had no idea, but... With the Thanksgiving season just around the corner,
2: okay.
0: As you know, every year we get that list from the TSA because people will travel. Sometimes they'll bring some of the stuff for a Thanksgiving feast, which is great.
2: Okay,
0: but there are limitations on what you can get onto an airplane,
2: mm-hmm.
3: right?
0: Because of liquids, et cetera, et cetera, et cetera.
2: Oh,
0: and
2: here we go.
0: This is a news story about the TSA and peanut butter.
2: The Transportation Security Administration is reminding travelers that peanut butter counts as a liquid. The agency said in a social media post, peanut butter is a liquid. We said what we said.

0: butter jars.
1: I thought it was coffee, right?
2: Well, I know when my friends went to the second Woodstock, they put it in peanut butter jars.
3: Oh,
0: but like with peanut butter in there, right?
2: Yeah, and then you smear the peanut butter over the top again, yeah. So it looks like it's.
3: But they make something soundproof, vaporproof containers,
4: airtight.
3: You can put it in, and they can't be smelled.
2: Oh, really?
3: Yeah,
0: really.
3: Yeah,
4: yeah.
0: That's no fun.
3: What do you mean? You want to smuggle or not? Step up.
0: I do it the old-fashioned way. Prison purse. Hey, you might want to wipe that bong off before you saddle up to it.
3: I have it marked on my calendar when someone
1: you play luggage roulette. One of your kids' valises.
0: Yeah. Again, another tip from for dads out there. If you have to borrow one of your kids, if you have some semi-adult children and you borrow one of their suitcases, do a very thorough inspection and wipe down. You never know what's lurking in one of those zipper pockets. I guess the same thing could be true of a purse. We were talking purses earlier with all those zipper pockets in your purses. You got to be careful that.
4: Yeah. You let a girlfriend, borrow a purse for an evening and not sure what she left in there.
0: Yeah. Mm-hmm.
4: Yeah. Huh.
0: You know, condoms, Salems, and sorrow.
3: Salems.
4: A little toke. Yeah. Salems.
3: Why did you, don't you wonder when he says stuff, why do you pick Salems?
0: Cools. Because they're girly. Because they're
3: Salems are girly.
0: Yeah, they're menthol.
4: I think that's a girl cigarette. A Salem. Yeah.
3: Cools are cools. A girl cigarette?
0: I think.
4: You know what you're doing.
3: Wow. Oh, I know what you're doing.
0: You shouldn't have gone down this road. I would imagine that significantly more men smoke those that smoke menthol. I would guess more men smoke Cools than Salems, judging by the billboards I've seen in the hood.
3: Uh huh.
4: There it was.
2: You could have just said billboards.
4: Could have said billboards. And he's not talking about men. Yeah.
3: And really, any place where people live is a neighborhood.
0: Very
3: exactly.
4: More TSA news. Airport security employees checking boarding passes and IDs will no longer be allowed to sit down while working.
0: That's stupid.
2: If I got to stand in line, you got to stand to check my
0: stuff. Why? I mean, that's a tough gig. I really appreciate the TSA. They're dealing with it. But why make them more uncomfortable? This makes no sense to me.
4: The union that represents screeners.
2: It'll help your attitude.
4: Yeah. The union that represents screeners said it learned from its members that all chairs are being removed from the travel document checker podiums at the entrance to the checkpoint nationwide. The American Federation of Government Employees TSA Council 100 called the move a disregard for workers' rights and safety. TSA defended the change, saying the document checkers are the first to interact with the traveling public, and requiring them to stand will create a better experience for passengers.
0: Why?
2: I figured it out. I found a happy medium. Replace the chairs with unicycles. They're sitting, they're standing. It's enjoyable for everyone who's coming through the line.
0: It's fun.
4: Smile. Yeah.
0: If a guy's in a unicycle and screams at the top of his lungs, take the laptop out of the bag.
2: I would listen.
0: Yeah. Could we get maybe some signage or maybe a... Every TSA place is different.
4: It is different now. You're right. And I think it depends on how busy the airport is and the size of the airport.
0: But maybe they could have a big TV screen saying, at this place, the laptop must be in a separate thing. Or don't put your phone in your bag. Put your phone in your bag. Take your shoes off. Put your shoes on. I can't stand it. I never know what's going on.
4: Tom, I'm with you. I don't think that I really care if the document checker is sitting or standing. But the guy that's between the two luggage places where they screen your luggage that's screaming.
0: Yeah.
4: Get that guy a headset or something. A karaoke mic. I don't know, but he sounds really mad.
0: Yeah.
4: Yeah.
0: Yeah. But it is a tough gig because look who you're dealing with.
4: I know, but.
0: You've got Happy Humphrey trying to get all of her.
4: All right.
0: Underwear.
3: Wait a minute. Are you talking about an overweight woman? Oh, no. They're not allowed to fly anymore, are they?
1: Is it okay if I bring my sandwich? Is this peanut butter okay?
3: Yeah. I don't care what. Don't ever sleep on the fact, Tom, there's anything you could be other overweight.
0: Very nice overweight friends.
3: I don't believe anything. A lot of my friends are overweight.
0: I just think that making these people stand up is just going to make them more angry.
3: Overweight people live in the
0: hood. As a culture, we need the TSA. I appreciate their hard work. We need to make it better experience for both sides.
3: No, you don't. Yeah. You're just lying now. Do I have to remind you of the TSA lady in Philadelphia?
1: Yes.
3: Where you pretty much cussed out?
0: I didn't cuss her.

0: out. She was cussing me out for doing nothing. I just walked in.
1: I have a feeling you weren't doing nothing.
2: It's hard for us to believe that you didn't add anything to this situation.
0: I just innocently walked up.
2: Well, I innocently walked up, and they didn't treat me like I am king. You know what I'm trying to say.
1: And, yes.
0: The word you're looking for is royalty.
2: That's
0: and superior.
2: Right.
0: Thank you.
2: Well,
0: Miss Jess Hooker is sitting in over there at the Incogni news desk. Christy
2: Lee
0: is
2: not
0: in Italy.
2: As fast as my brain.
0: Your mouth's not working?
2: Not very much.
0: Is it the ice cream?
1: Yeah, soy sauce?
2: I think it might be the ice cream.
0: Once again, if you're just joining us, this Hooker the Cooker, vanilla ice cream with soy sauce.
2: Listen to us now. Believe us later. This soy
0: absolutely
2: sauce.
0: Absolutely delicious.
1: Yeah.
2: I can't. It's got to be great on chocolate ice cream, too. Why wouldn't it be?
1: Sure.
2: Absolutely.
0: Yeah. Is soy sauce bad for you?
3: A lot of salt, right?
1: There is a lot of sodium in soy sauce.
2: No, it's
1: you
2: fine.
1: You can get low sodium soy sauce.
0: I get the green one, right?
1: Yeah, there you go.
0: Yeah, green top.
2: It tastes awful, but you can get it.
1: you have to use twice as much.
3: No,
2: that's right.
3: No joke, but olive oil ice cream is also good.
1: It's very
3: That's
1: good.
3: Really good.
1: I'm with you, yeah.
2: You're out of your mind.
3: No, seriously.
1: No, you put good olive oil on top of ice cream. Yep. Yeah.
2: What about the virgin olive oil? Or the olive oil that's been around?
0: By the way,
1: use the Graza.
0: How arrogant is it to have extra virgin olive oil? Well, what do you got, two hymens in that stuff?
2: You know, one of these mornings...
3: I'd rather go back to the hood.
2: No, one of these mornings, I expect like five or six guys in the men in black suit.
1: Yeah.
2: All right, that's it. Let's go.
3: Wrap it up.
2: Yeah. Wrap it up, people. They finally said it. Let's get them out of here.
1: I hope they have that one that makes us forget everything.
2: Yes, the flasher they put in your eye. Yeah. Nothing happened. Son of a...
1: All right, back to news. Two California influencers are facing backlash after they were filmed apparently interfering with an ambulance responding to an emergency. The video shows a man posing on the ambulance gurney with a cigarette in his mouth while the woman takes a photo. Nearby, paramedics are preparing a patient for transport. A bystander eventually confronts the pair and moves them away so responders can load the patient. The video quickly went viral, with one critic calling it peak influencer dystopia. Under California law, intentionally obstructing emergency workers can be a misdemeanor, punishable by up to $1,000 fine and a year in jail.
0: Yeah, well, yeah. They're trying to load a guy into an ambulance, and these jackasses are doing some kind of fashion emergency, probably. There's the video. The only content they should be creating are license plates.
1: Oh, my gosh.
4: Wait, he was inside the ambulance?
1: Yeah.
0: Oh, smoking
4: man.
0: A cigarette.
4: Yeah, no, he has to go to jail.
3: Yes.
2: Yeah, he has to go to jail.
3: I agree.
1: That looks like the bouncer at the club.
2: Oh, yeah, it does.
1: Like, came over there and got them out of the ambulance. Yeah. Like, you idiots. Good for him.
2: Wow.
1: Yeah.
0: Actually, bill him for the ambulance. That'll quiet him down.
1: Yeah.
0: $5,000.
1: Yeah, I hope you make that much on your crappy account, kid.
4: Well, hate him.
1: Huh.
0: I have another question for you.
1: Yes.
2: Oh, God.
0: I'm not kidding. This just dawned on me. You made vanilla ice. You brought in vanilla ice cream Haagen-Dazs, a good product.
1: Yeah.
0: You put a little soy sauce on it. Mm-hmm. I have a suggestion.
1: Okay.
0: What about this? Take a fortune cookie, crush it, sprinkle it on, and then put the soy sauce.
1: Yeah.
2: Yeah.
1: That sounds good.
0: I love the taste of a fortune cookie.
1: I love fortune cookies, too.
2: Like a vanilla taste, right?
1: Yeah.
2: I get vanilla. Yeah. No?
1: Yeah, no, it is something. Yeah.
0: That'd be, we should try that next week.
1: We can. Bring your fortune cookies from your junk drawers.
0: What are fortune cookies made of?
1: Flour, water. That's.
0: But they have a nice,
1: I think it's like, I actually
3: malt,
1: think it's,
3: maybe?
1: It's
3: is a it,
1: very,
3: is it a malt?
1: It's a very specific flour. It's like a rice flour or something that they would use.
0: And
1: for
0: is
1: that.
0: And it's true that your fortune only comes true and your lottery numbers only come in if you eat the fortune cookie.
3: The whole cookie.
2: Yes.
0: Yeah, you can't just read the fortune and go, I'm going to have a great day.
1: My goal is to pull the fortune out of the cookie before I eat it. That's always like the challenge.
0: Without breaking it.
1: That's what I always
2: do. Well,
1: that's
2: impossible.
1: No, it's not. I do it 50% of the time.
2: Half the time.
1: Half the time.
2: Wow.
0: Chick, you should try it. It impresses the ladies.
2: Is that right?
0: Oh, yeah. They think if that meant that the manual dexterity demonstrated by that man. Now, Pat, you usually do it with your tongue, right?
3: Of course. I can do it with my tongue. I shuck a cookie.
0: See, when Josh isn't here, Pat, I have to pick on you. Wait a minute. I pick on you every day anyway.
3: Yeah, of course
0: you do. What am I saying?

0: Coming. What do you got coming up over there?
1: You're so smart.
2: Let's find out what's in a fortune cookie. And now I'm interested, and I want to see if I could make a fortune cookie.
1: That might be
2: a challenge.
1: I left fortune cookies out a long time ago on the kitchen table. We got them taken out and put them out, but they weren't in their wrapper, and they were just laying on the table. It was really hot. It was like July. Got up the next morning, flat like a pancake.
2: They're soft, yeah.
1: The fortune cookie absolutely unfolded and became like a circle. It was amazing.
0: Yeah, by the way, I did a little homework. Guess what? Salem's, traditionally, 60% female, Kool's 60% male.
2: Mm-hmm.
0: Yeah. So there you go.
1: 100% cancer. How about that?
0: Well,
1: why don't you start smoking again? That would be great, I think. You'd be outside smoking, peeing outdoors.
2: He could pull it off with his cowboy hat.
1: Absolutely.
0: Oh, yeah. Man. He'd become the Marlboro man.
1: Where are you all headed?
0: What brand did you use to smoke, Jeffrey?
3: Camel. Well, when I quit, Parliaments.
2: Yeah.
1: Parliament.
2: It's a good product.
3: Oh, actually, no, I'm sorry. American Spirits. And I was a Parliament, and then I switched to American Spirit.
2: Parliament has the healthy plastic, yeah.
3: Yeah.
2: They have the plastic tip.
0: Why'd you pick Parliament?
3: I worked in a restaurant, and everyone who works in a restaurant smokes Parliaments. I don't know why, when I did.
2: And when you have an off-brand cigarette, people are less likely to bum.
3: No, that was a big problem with Parliament. Everyone wanted it.
0: This is going to come off wrong, but I'm going to ask anyway.
1: Well, that's because it is wrong. And
0: is there a cigarette preferred in the male gay community?
1: Oh, I have no idea.
0: The restaurant you worked with, they all
3: smoke Parliaments.
1: I wish I was somewhere else.
4: And you were else but here.
1: Anywhere.
0: No, it's a fair question.
3: No, it was the gay gentleman I worked with all smoked Parliaments. Everyone smoked Parliaments.
0: I'm wondering if that's where that came from.
2: I just looked it up. It's called Probers. Probers cigarettes. That's what the probing. No?
0: What?
2: No?
3: What are Probers?
2: Probing. Probers. Oh, what a bad joke.
0: Oh, that was a joke. I thought you were serious.
1: Probers.
2: No,
1: they probe each other. It's like the Ford Probe.
2: Don't play along. I'm sorry.
1: You know, you.
2: The Ford Probe, yeah.
1: You used the same joke in Buttman. Don't you dare.
2: That's what I thought it was safe. I mean, none of this is
1: the
2: safe.
1: Ford
2: but,
1: Probe.
2: Yeah.
0: No, but I had a meeting one time with three or four people from one of the liquor distributors.
2: Yeah, rep.
0: And they could tell you could name virtually any county in this country, and they could tell you what beverages sold the most, which hard liquors sold the most, what beer. They were really on top of it.
2: Yeah.
0: They could see if you go to so-and-so Wyoming, this is what they drink. This is what they buy. Well, you know that the tobacco companies are equally plugged in. They know who uses their product. And they obviously pitch it to them.
3: Yeah.
0: I was just wondering if there was, when I made the joke earlier, I know Salem's are primarily advertised toward the ladies.
2: Ladies, yeah.
0: And I was wondering if there was a gay male cigarette is there one for the gay ladies out there? I'm giving you an opportunity to have an insensitive joke.
2: The Subaru cigarette. That's what the lesbians smoke.
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2: Mike Toomey is our guest. So how'd you get here? Did you drive, fly, take
3: pitch
2: the bus?
3: In for gas money,
4: yeah,
3: the bus.
4: We pitched in. I've had to take a Greyhound which is, to me, still the worst experience of my life was doing it because the drivers tend to not want to shut up. I don't know if you've ever been on one or if you blocked it out of your mind completely, but you're

0: Pulling out, and this is 3 o'clock in the morning. Home from Cleveland. This guy's like, "Welcome aboard Greyhound bus number 1117. We should be arriving in Chicago approximately 10:30 a.m. The bathrooms are located in the far rear of the bus. If you have to use them for any reason, also the smoking mug. Would you shut up? You know, you think you can fall asleep. Like 45 minutes later, you know, you do that thing where you're not sure if you slept or not, and you wake up, and he's like, "Because marriage is a big step."
1: That's right.
0: Yes, that's how that.
1: That's right.
0: And six hours later, still talking. You know, you wake up. Trick or treating was always fun by my house. Except we all never seemed to get none of the candy we wanted. We was always hoping for stuff like Snicker bars and peanut butter cups, Whoppers and Junior Mints, Snow Cap, Raisinette, Goober, Slowpoke, Milk Dud, Butterfinger, Baby Roo, Kit Kat, Lemon Head, Red 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That's
2: it's almost that time. 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
3: Bitter Honey,
2: Snickers. Here it comes. It's the Bob and Tom Show. At the Incogni news desk, it's Jess Hooker.
4: Hello.
2: Hello, hello. There's Pat Godwin.
5: Hey, chick.
2: Hey.
6: Is that the name of that hurricane?
2: Incogni?
6: Isn't it Hurricane Incogni?
2: No, it's...
6: Hurricane Halitosis? What
2: Esau, Shadrach, and Abednego.
6: Okay, good, yeah. Good
2: There's
6: name.
2: There's Jeff Oskey.
5: Hello.
2: There's Ace Cosby.
7: Hey.
2: I'm Chick McGee. We have an update on Jeff Oskey, and here's Tom.
6: Jeffrey, let's see the beard. Did you do any work?
8: I did a little work, but I was afraid to take it too far.
6: I think you need You need to go one more notch.
2: Yeah. See, this is the danger territory here.
4: Yeah.
2: Start doing
8: dangerous
2: that,
8: game, my friend.
6: I
2: tell you what, though.
4: The curly look with the new haircut.
2: I was going to say, don't sleep on his hairdo.
4: Oh.
2: I want to take you out in the parking lot. That looks great.
6: And you got a little bit of, as they say, product.
8: No, I did nothing today.
6: Oh, really?
8: So that you would see why
6: Dynamite.
8: I put product in
6: it. No, it looks good.
4: No, it looks good.
8: Right, but
4: dude,
8: when it's long, you have to put product in it because it would just
6: throw out.
8: Yeah. Oh, yeah.
6: It's not bad.
8: What's my nickname all through grade school?
2: Fro?
8: Fro.
2: No kidding?
8: Oh, yeah.
6: How big did it get?
8: I would say average.
4: You probably got a haircut every couple months.
8: Yeah.
4: Right?
2: Darnell Hillman?
6: Did you go Barack Obama in college or full Angela Davis?
8: I made the mistake in seventh grade to try to feather my hair.
4: Oh,
8: that doesn't work. Not when you got curly hair.
4: No.
8: That just made the fro worse.
2: My hair every now and then still feathers, and it's very embarrassing.
8: Yeah.
4: Oh, a good feather.
8: Now, people would always, people thought I had a perm when I was in grade school, which as a boy, you don't want that.
6: Yeah. Oh, I bet there are women that were jealous of you.
4: Very.
8: Yeah, but as a boy, you don't want women jealous of your hair. Because they're like your mom's friends.
9: Yeah. I wish I had luscious hair like that.
6: And you said, I wish I could get into that beautiful set of knockers. Oh, I'm sorry.
2: Are you telling me that you didn't sit at home on a Friday night before a big weekend and give yourself a Tony home permanent?
8: I don't even know what those are.
2: Tony home permanent, right?
6: They used to advertise that.
2: Sure.
8: Wait, you could ruin your hair at home?
6: Yeah.
2: Smell.
6: The smell was brutal. There was a really unfortunate era. The best reference point would be the movie with Kris Kristofferson and Barbara Streisand.
2: Version
6: of A Star Is Born.
8: Oh yeah,
6: and Barbara has the
8: yes,
6: and with her nose, that's a terrible look. She can look very attractive, but whoa,
8: out there,
6: that's rough. But yeah, the home permanent thing. When we moved here, Bob got a cool apartment, and it was above a hair salon. And it always smelled like 1980s perm.
2: Ugh.
6: It was rough.
2: Man.
6: I don't know what that smell is, but it was awful.
8: Do they still do them, Jess?
4: Yeah. Yes, I still do perms. There's a couple of my cousins that are way older than me that were.

0: They were big when perms were, like, when they were in high school, perms were big. And they stay with that style, and I'm the only one that will give them a perm still. So, oh, yeah.
1: Does it still smell like that?
0: Yeah, but it's fun. Like, the girls come over, and it's a lot of, you know.
2: Smoke a little weed to kill the smell?
0: No, we don't do that. We cook a lot of food.
3: Is it Tony's home perm?
0: No, this one is Ogilvy.
2: Ogilvy. Now, did you ever do a perm?
0: Yeah, I had a perm a couple of times. I didn't need it, but I just wanted, like,
4: Weren't you a rebel at some point there in high school? Real short hair and didn't care?
0: Like, I had a tight fade in high school. Yeah.
2: Did you do the black nails and go all the way?
0: I didn't do that. No, I leaned more like...
4: Exasperated
0: like
4: looks.
0: Like Lilith Fair, Mary Chapin Carpenter type stuff.
2: Oh, really?
0: Yeah.
2: Was there an experimental
0: No, there wasn't. I just like the aesthetic.
2: I see.
0: Okay. I mean, I still kind of do. That's just my style.
3: You just wanted to wear combat boots.
0: That's it. I didn't want to do anything else.
2: But you're not exactly a tomboy, maybe just slightly.
0: Yeah, just a little. My mentality is a little.
2: Now, there is a photograph. Yeah. In fact, I'm looking right now at the Aura frame. Right behind Jeffrey, there is a photograph, I think it's on there, of Christy with her perm.
0: Oh, yeah.
2: Ace will attest to that.
0: Yeah, she's in a booth. Yeah, she's got her glasses, too, aviators.
2: Yeah, she's done everything she can to eliminate the existence of that photograph.
4: And remember who she looked like when she had her perm?
2: Yes.
4: The little kid
2: in that movie.
4: Jerry Maguire?
2: Yes.
4: Jonathan Lipnicki?
2: Yeah.
4: Yeah, she admits it, yeah.
0: Yeah.
2: Yeah, it's not her best look. She looks great now.
4: It was a different time. MC Hammer was by. It was fine.
2: But the larger point here is that Jeff went from his mountain man look to looking a little more, what's the word I'm looking for? Well-kept? I don't know.
4: Business?
2: I like the mountain man look. But you,
3: me too. It'll come back. But the beard
2: was too pointy. Yeah.
4: Would you consider any sort of hair dye in the beard? Because your hair is glorious. It's a glorious color. Yeah.
3: That's what I felt. I felt like she cut all the color out of it.
0: Yeah.
3: I was like, oh. Yeah. And someone wrote in, they're like, you can't let a woman trim your beard. Sir, I didn't want to. But, like, I had already requested, hey, this is what I want. Mm-hmm. And they're like, oh, this person's available.
0: Yeah.
3: And when she's the only woman in there, I can't be like, I don't want a woman.
0: Yeah.
3: To her face. Right. She's standing right there.
0: Yeah. So. Jeff has two extremes. Like, he's really, really nice, or he's not. And
3: There's no in between.
0: There's no in between.
1: That's true.
3: Good call.
2: Yeah, but don't dye it. The dyed beard thing almost never looks good.
4: We need to find some pictures of me when I was deep into the hair dye. Boy.
3: Oh, you dyed the beard?
4: Oh,
0: it was almost jet black.
4: Jet black.
2: It just, there's something about
4: Brian Day ain't got nothing on me.
2: The skin tone or something, it's super obvious. And,
3: yeah.
2: There's always the guy at the gym that dyes his hair and his sweat comes in these black beads on it. Oh, God.
0: The Just for Men dye.
4: Oh, yeah.
0: Women use that on their eyebrows now, like to darken their eyebrows. Huh. Yeah, because it's just a little tray and a little bit of dye.
4: It is a little tray and a little bit of dye, too.
0: Yeah.
2: I'm sure there are guys that dye the pubes.
0: Yeah.
2: They're self-conscious about that.
4: Lately, by the way, I went for the longest time without any gray pubes, and it seems like it's happened overnight.
3: Oh.
4: Like, I'm going to say...
2: Doesn't this sound like the beginning of one of those dialogue commercials? Hey, chick, I can't help but notice that I've got some gray pubes.
4: Just for men, you say?
2: We had a product called Puberts.
4: I'm going to say 50, 60 gray hairs now. It's crazy looking.
3: How do they
4: there.
3: Not have just for pubes?
0: I don't think anybody cares. You should not put hair dye down there.
4: Well, now wait.
2: I guarantee there are people that do it, and I guarantee there. I would bet $1 million we could find someone before the next break that has. You know how the look now is the crazy color hair, like ultra. Neon green.
0: Mm-hmm.
2: You know there's a lady out there that's done that down south.
0: Oh, okay.
3: Yeah.
4: What about a guy who has his joint tattooed, if you would? Some sort of tattoo on it. There's got to be, right?
2: I'm sure.
4: Wow.
2: Absolutely.
4: That's got to hurt.
2: Yeah. But
4: it's really sensitive down there.
3: What's the joke? Oh, you dated a girl named Wendy, too? Was that the joke? He's like, no, mine says, welcome to Jamaica, man. Have a nice day.
4: Something
3: like that?
2: Yeah, he's a grower, not a shower.
3: Yeah, exactly.
2: You see.
1: The actor Oliver Reed from many movies, he has a tattoo on his
2: head.
1: Had, yeah.
4: He had a tattoo on his...
1: Really? Famously would pull it out in a bar.
4: No kidding.

0: Yeah.
1: And Oliver Reed was never not in a bar.
2: Right. He died in a bar in Malta.
3: Oh, wow.
1: He's the guy from Women in Love. What was the... He played the guy they had to get a double for in the...
2: Gladiator.
1: Gladiator.
0: He's in Gladiator. Oh, okay. He handles, Russell Crowe. He's the promoter.
1: Good actor.
3: Oh, but, okay.
1: Notorious drunk.
3: Yeah, and bad decision maker, it sounds like.
0: Yeah.
1: Well, you know. Let's see. We have a lot of cool stuff coming up, including a world record. We got a couple of stories about in the world of beavers.
3: Yeah.
1: No, I mean the kind with, you know, the big teeth and the tails.
0: Oh, those.
3: The animals.
1: We got two of them. We have today is one of those official days. Yesterday was Fluffernutter Day.
3: It was.
1: Really?
0: Well, so
1: today,
0: good.
1: You'll see that there, as we approach Halloween, the days are getting dumber and scarier. That's all I can say. And I stumbled on this thing. Are you aware, Ms. Hooker, that if you go to your Amazon account with a couple of clicks, Amazon has a thing called About You?
3: Yeah, I just learned about that this morning.
1: And it's based on the things that you have purchased over time. And they make various assumptions trying to figure out kind of who you are.
3: Yeah, and maybe questions you've asked Alexa.
1: It can be really funny.
3: Yeah, it can also be very insulting.
0: And it also can be unbelievably accurate, almost terrifyingly so.
1: Yeah.
0: Yes.
1: It did figure out what kind of car I currently drive based on the fact that I bought one of those sun shields for that vehicle.
3: Yeah.
1: Although I have purchased them for other cars for other people. I think it thinks I'm a 13-year-old girl.
4: Yeah.
0: That's the way I will always remember you.
1: Based on things I've purchased for my kids. We'll be getting to that story. Also today, great comedians, Dustin Nickerson will be our guest.
0: I thought it was Nusty Dickerson. I'm sorry.
1: And Haywood Banks stopping by, an episode of Hooker the Cooker. It's all on the way. And a special tribute to the New York Yankees coming up.
0: No kidding.
1: From Doug Stanhope, by request. We're looking forward to that, certainly. Chick McGee?
0: 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And when you do, please write the Bob and Tom Show in that checkout survey. It lets them know we sent you and helped support our show. And I thank you. Simply Safe. Ahead of crime in real time.
1: Thank you very much, Simply Safe. When we come back, a song from Pat Godwin.
0: A tune.
1: About the about body hair.
0: Body hair.
1: All over the place. Head, shoulders. I always thought that was a weird name for a shampoo, by the way.
0: Head and shoulders?
1: Head and shoulders. Who has hairy shoulders?
0: No, the dandruff on your
2: shoulder. That's where the dandruff went.
1: Oh, sorry. I didn't pick up on that.
0: And we'll tell you why Jess is nervous as we go into the weekend.
1: Okay.
0: Her White Sox are...
1: Baseball.
0: Big time. Okay. Take it all, game five. Take it all.
1: Okay, we'll find out about
0: that. Did you hear me, Tom?
1: Yes, I did. Okay. When we return to the O'Reilly Auto Parts studios, this is the Bob and Tom Show.
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6: From Fort Wayne and Adams News, it's Tuesday, October 13th. Here's what's happening. The Fort Wayne Police Department says a mental health crisis was what led to an officer-involved shooting. It happened yesterday on the southeast side on Chadwick Drive. Not many details. We do know at least one officer fired. striking the man, whose condition is currently unknown. State police are now investigating. Indiana National Guard will be deploying to the Texas-Mexico

0: border. Over 100 soldiers are expected to leave next month. 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The spire will be at the center of the new roundabout on St. Francis Drive. And the city is hosting the Great Tree Canopy Comeback this weekend, hoping for your help. 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A quick check on area roadways. Starting to see your normal slowdowns pick up in one area. You could take 69 southbound out of Fort Wayne. A crash reported around the 294 mile marker. Maybe try to avoid that if you can. 69 south around the 294. 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
0: 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From the National Weather Service, another summer-like day ahead. We're already in the 70s. We could easily break a record this afternoon with a high in the mid to upper 80s. A little breezy today, too. Showers, possible storms overnight, bringing back more fall-like weather, mid-70s, and showers possible tomorrow, upper 60s. Thursday and 60, the high Friday.
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4: For now.
3: For now. Hello, Pat Godwin.
4: Just admit you hate me. Just say it. It would be so better.
3: He hates all of us.
4: God.
3: Yeah. Hi, Pat.
5: Hate you.
3: He hates you most of all.
5: Oh, I know. Number one.
3: There's Josh Arnold.
6: I'm hated.
3: Yeah, yeah. There's Ace Cosby.
7: Well,
3: he doesn't hate Ace. He's terrified.
7: Oh, yes. Yeah.
3: I'm Chick. Hello, Tom. Go ahead. You're doing good work over there, buddy.
8: Well, I was trying to point out something. Today is we have that National Day calendar thing.
3: Uh-huh.
8: And today is a special day.
4: Oh, yeah. Very special.
8: Ladies, pay close attention.
4: Today is National No Bra Day. Hmm. A holiday encouraging women to give their bras a day off.
3: Hmm.
7: How about that?
4: How about that?
8: Ladies?
4: The observance is actually associated with breast cancer awareness and serves as a reminder of the importance of breast health and recommended screening. So there is a good reason for it.
7: How come it can't just be
3: support boobs?
7: Right.
3: You don't have to bring cancer into it.
7: My God.
3: Okay.
8: But it is. This isn't something we made up.
4: No, it's not something you made up.
8: I wonder if Hallmark has a card for this.
4: For National No Bra Day?
8: Yeah. You open it up.
4: Do you know when the bra was patented? This is kind of surprising. Do you have any idea what year?
3: The bra was patented in 1911 by Genevieve Brassiere.
4: You're very close.
7: It
4: was 1914 by New York socialite Mary Phelps Jacob.
8: How did you know? How did you get close on that?
4: Because he's psychic.
3: I just did ran the numbers.
8: I wouldn't have known.
4: She fashioned an early version using two handkerchiefs and some ribbon. Well, boy, that's got some support to it.
7: Boy, hope they were new handkerchiefs.
3: Yeah. Have you ever bumped into a lady who stuffs in the bra?
7: The only time I've ever seen something like that was this poor girl, man. We were in high school in gym, and everybody was running the mile, and as she was running, Kleenex fell out of her shirt.
4: Oh,
7: poor thing. And I went, I remember thinking, that's her forever now.
3: Yeah.
7: That's
3: call her Puffy or Kleenex.
8: Yeah, you'll get text. Did your so-and-so dead? Kleenex?
7: Yeah, that is now your life.
4: Mm-hmm. Wow.
7: Thankfully, you know what? I think everybody knew it was so awful, it didn't become a thing.
4: Oh, that's good.
7: Yeah.
8: But have you ever seen a lady reach into her bra and pull out a wallet or money?
4: All the time.
7: In Westerns.
8: Oh, no. I see
4: it. Oh, yeah. It happens all the time, especially when we were in Disney World. My daughter kept her phone right here.
3: Oh, yeah. She does a whole OnlyFans thing about that.
4: Does she really? Mm-hmm. Oh.
7: She's got
4: adequate room.
3: Whoops. Oh, well. Gosh, big jugs.
8: in any of it, today is ladies' braless day, allegedly.
4: Yeah, National No Bra Day.
8: Okay. but there is no Hallmark. They don't celebrate this. No one else does, I guess. You don't really hear much about it. This will not be on the local television news.
4: Probably not.
8: They'll be talking about the record temperature.
4: Yeah.
8: Check local listings.
3: You know, they've got the card section is nuts. They've got everything for everybody, man.
7: Vast and varied.
3: Mm-hmm. Yes.
8: And they switch it up quick enough.
3: They sure do. Out with the old, in with the seasonal.
8: You walk in today and it's all orange and Halloween. And
3: right now, baby.
4: Christmas out already.
8: That's probably in the back and there's some poor guy waiting for the day. He's got to switch them all out.
7: Was it Hallmark that released Shoebox? Remember that?
3: I think so.
7: They were a little sillier, little lighter.
4: They still have them.
3: Wasn't there like an old grandmother drawing? She was the kind of the spokes grandma for Shoebox. Take it from me or something like that.
7: Oh, probably.
3: Frontier Wisdom.
8: I think

0: You'd be good at writing stuff for those cards. Don't you think?
1: I think it's...
2: Well, what are you going for? I mean, you want it to be a legit Hallmark card, or do you want it to be...
1: I think it's a very, very particular set of skills.
0: Yeah, but there's different levels, I mean, or different types. Do you want the serious one, or do you want a funny one? I think we could put some pretty good ones together.
2: Yeah, we would just have to curtail our bawdiness.
0: I just wrote one here.
1: Okay. Oh, really?
0: Once again, today is what, Christy Lee?
3: National No Bra Day, Tom.
0: Okay, here we go. Here from Hallmark. Roses are red, violets are blue. Take off your bra, show us your boobs.
2: See? Doesn't rhyme. It's a near rhyme.
0: You don't.
2: Yeah, that does,
4: not so, for so, card.
2: So you're not Hallmark material if it's a near rhyme.
0: Really?
2: Yeah.
4: No, yeah. They don't accept that. Yeah.
2: You can tell Rob that.
1: Where are you on the musical greeting card? Like you open it up and it plays.
0: I'm a fan.
1: You like those?
0: Oh, those are fun.
3: You don't like the musical greeting card?
1: No. Well, they're.
3: What about the pop-up ones where they're like a little scene?
1: No, but Josh is turned me on to the personal card. You write it yourself, but it seems like that flies in the face of...
0: I always do.
1: Here, listen to this play,
0: I always
1: birthday.
0: Do personal card, but I will also take a card and augment it. You know, scratch out grieving and funeral and put in happy birthday.
3: Oh, gosh.
2: I've done that too. I like that.
4: I have done that also. That's very funny.
2: Yeah.
1: To this day, I give my daughter if she's going to be turning 34, I'll just get a 4-year-old card and put a 3 in front of it.
2: Yeah, I love that.
0: Those are classics. That's
1: hilarious.
0: I mean, for this one, it would be so obvious. The card, if you have one of those, it would be today's national whatever it is. Don't wear your bra day. You have a lady in a brassiere in the front. You open it up, and the bra drops down.
3: Sure.
0: And some teenage boy gets that and goes steady with it for about 6 months. But, yeah, those were different times.
3: Do you remember the Hallmark store? Did you have one?
2: Sure.
1: Oh, heck yeah.
3: I loved the Hallmark store.
2: And $40 Christmas ornament?
3: Yeah. Yes. And they kind of went away.
1: Collect them all.
2: Yeah.
3: Right. I still buy them for my kids.
1: Mm-hmm. I bet they look forward to that every Christmas.
3: They do.
0: Is there a male equivalent to...
1: Christmas ornament collectibles?
0: No. To the show. What is it again?
1: Shoebox?
0: Burn your bra day, whatever it is.
3: Oh.
4: What?
0: What is it officially? I'm sorry. I don't have it in front of me.
3: It's officially National No Bra Day.
0: Is there a male equivalent?
3: What would it be?
4: I don't think so.
2: Commando day?
0: It would be like some kind of commando day.
2: I mean, well, women can go commando too. So I don't know.
0: Like it'd be like release my member from the knee strap and let her fly.
1: Isn't there a magical time in a guy's life when he feels like he can and he does go commando, but then after that, after it's over, he never revisits, don't you think?
2: Yeah, I think there's a comfort to wearing something else.
0: I went for a long time. No underwear, no socks.
3: I'm really shocked by that with your germaphobe. Boy, did you go wash your pants every 2 days?
0: Oh, no, I wore the same pair of jeans for a week at a time.
3: God.
0: Yeah, there were.
2: That's a young man's game.
3: That was a different time.
2: Plus dribble.
3: Yeah.
0: Yeah, well, I've told the story 100 times. There is a photograph, and I have it somewhere. There's a photograph of, I'm up there with Bob, and there is a oblong stain somewhere between the knee and the groin.
2: The knee.
3: He didn't shake it enough.
0: Yes.
1: he sticks to the line.
3: Oh, God.
0: I'll get the picture. I mean, in some ways, it's impressive.
1: I don't
0: want to
1: see
0: but
1: picture your penis, okay?
0: No. Please.
2: Please.
0: Much more subtle. And,
1: show me the urine stain.
0: Okay, we have to get to our letters. If you don't mind, do you have the intro?
3: Do you have an intro?
1: Time now for This Is the Intro. Listener emails. Dear Bob and Tom Show.
3: The intro. Are you okay today?
0: If you're quiet.
1: Tom seems to like the phrase razzle dazzle.
0: Well, I do, and I mentioned it on the air. I mentioned on the air one day, and you attacked me, and you said no one ever says razzle dazzle.
1: No, except Al Michaels.
0: And every time someone says it on the air, we get an email.
1: Who covered Jesus coming out of the cave? Tom seems to like the phrase razzle dazzle. I was wondering, and I wonder too, Tom. It gives me a chance to ask this: do you know the theme song to the Saturday morning Hudson Brothers Razzle Dazzle show?
0: I do not.
1: That was a thing, and they also had a primetime show.
2: They had like a loading dock, and
1: I don't remember.
3: Boy, that's a great memory.
1: And they're so awesome.

0: Isn't one of those guys Kate Hudson's father?
1: Yes.
2: Yeah.
3: Mark Breton.
2: What?
1: Yeah.
2: Goldie Hawn banged one of those dudes?
1: Yeah. Yes. Early on.
3: Oh, yeah. Hudson. Kate.
1: Bill.
3: Yeah.
1: It's a Bill Hudson, isn't it?
3: I think.
0: Yeah, but I do not know that.
3: Mark Breton Bill. Yeah.
0: Not familiar with the Razzle Dazzle TV show.
3: Oh, yeah.
0: Got this interesting letter, and I'm not sure this is correct, but let's read it.
3: Okay.
0: Dear Bob and Tom Show.
3: Let's look into it.
0: Well, there'll be some feedback here from
1: all
0: you
1: right.
0: guys. I watch you guys on YouTube. I notice some of the physical mannerisms you're probably not aware of.
3: Oh, good.
0: Chick always tightly closes his eyes like something is wrong.
3: That's because I have horrible floaters, jackass. Now you feel better?
2: I thought it was safe to assume something was always wrong in here.
3: No, and every now and then the floaters reset if I do that.
2: Oh, yeah.
0: Is that what that means?
3: And if I don't, or...
0: So he's not a jackass. This person is observant.
3: It means that Tom's voice is like a spike in my
2: right?
3: brain.
0: And now, Josh, he says...
3: Yeah, he better have something for everybody else, by God.
0: Josh counts the knuckles on his hand with a pen.
2: I don't count them. I just tap. It's probably just fidgeting.
0: But well, you do that?
2: But yeah. I'm aware of how many knuckles I have without having to count them.
3: No, he's making up a story. He's going to be modest. But at one time, he was the Midwest Mumbly Pig champion.
1: Oh,
0: God.
3: For 5 years in a row?
2: That's right.
0: I haven't heard the word mumbly peg in a decade.
3: He could do it blindfolded.
0: You know what mumbly peg is, Pat?
4: I do not. Is that a Midwest thing?
3: All kinds of records.
1: Is that where you have your hands spread out and somebody throws a knife in between your fingers?
3: Ideally a knife, but you practice with a pen or anything like that.
2: I thought mumbly peg was throwing a knife as close to somebody's foot as possible.
3: That's right. And then you take that knife and you count your knuckles.
1: Okay.
0: We have to look it up because I'm with Christy on this. I thought it was this, you splay out the fingers and somebody.
3: What about mumble peg?
0: Either way, they're both terrible ideas.
1: Yeah.
0: And I'm sure many an ER doc is,
2: I'm pretty good at the finger thing.
0: Playing mumbly peg, right? Oh, please.
3: Look at that.
0: Oh, there you go.
1: Oh, he is.
0: That's from
1: good.
0: All that practice.
3: See?
0: Rubbing your knuckles. And
3: whatever that's called. He was the Midwest champion.
0: Thinking about going knuckle deep. Tom, according to John, I rub my elbows with the opposite hand. Are they itching?
3: Well, you can't rub your elbow with the same hand. You'll break your arm.
2: Oh, no, you can't.
0: I'm reading the letter here, okay? I don't know what...
4: That is strange.
3: Boy, oh, boy.
0: Do I do that?
3: Yes.
2: Yeah, you often reach over and do this.
1: Yeah.
3: You do this like crazy all the time.
2: Wow. And you do the four-finger...
4: You do this when you talk.
2: Yeah, the four-finger.
1: And
2: especially
1: you put your hand in front of your mouth, which drives me crazy.
3: And every now and then...
0: about?
1: Yeah.
3: And every now and then you'll mumble, strawberry. That's where I had them, strawberry.
0: Okay. Thank you for the observation.
3: What is Christy? Did Christy?
4: They don't care about
1: her.
0: Says,
1: care.
0: Christy and Jessica and Jess. Oh, the two Jessicas and Christy look great.
1: Oh, thank you.
0: Then it's completely wrong. Then it goes, Pat is always very normal. Really?
4: See?
2: Well, look at him. He's sitting. Yeah.
4: What am I doing, huh?
1: Waiting to play a song.
0: I think it looks like you're playing with yourself. Your hands are always underneath your desk.
4: That's normal, Tom.
3: You almost called him Chick.
0: This is John from Youngstown. Thank you, John. We appreciate the observation. Now I'm going to be very self-conscious.
3: Big Jack.
0: Let's see now. We were talking. Oh, wait a minute.
3: Squint my eyes.
0: I'll give this letter the short read here.
1: Okay.
0: This is Dear Bob and Tom Show. This is from Greg. He's a former radio guy.
3: Hey, Greg. Good board.
0: He goes, talking about Chick McGee's 50 years in radio. I used to work at a country radio station.
3: Yeah, I never worked country.
0: In Eastern Illinois.
3: Dodge the bullet.
0: Our idiotic general manager heard of a new way to get free music, downloading it from a thing called Napster. He canceled the BMI and ASCAP licensing. The corporate office found out about it, and he was immediately fired.
3: Whoa.
0: All the fees were swiftly paid before we got the lawsuit.
1: Yeah.
0: But the best part of the letter is his radio name
1: was
0: Chunky Monkey.
2: All right.
0: Hey, this is Chunky Monkey with your latest country hits.
3: I think you'd have to just every now and then it's the chunk, stuff like that.
2: Right, yeah, right, right.
3: Yeah.
0: Oh, I mean, he may have been the chunk.
3: Yeah.
0: May have been the monk.
1: He must Chunky have been monkey. A big guy, huh?
3: Monkey house.
0: Who knows? Maybe it was like a bald guy being curly.
1: Maybe.
0: Maybe Chunky Monkey was slender and lithe. But let's move forward here.
3: I've never had that Chunky Monkey ice cream. Is that good?
2: I never have either.
3: Is there a peanut butter in that?
0: I've never had it either.
3: I think it's
2: I've never had fish food.
1: Oh, I have. That's one of my favorites.
2: Aren't there gummy things in it?
1: No, they're like chocolatey fishy things.
2: Ah.
1: Good.
0: Is that P-H-I-S-H? Yep.
1: Yes, after the band.
0: Oh, is that a
1: Ben and Jerry's.
0: Ben and Jerry's. Mm-hmm.
3: Chubby Hubby or a Chubby?

0: Chubby Hubby?
1: Yeah, I have not.
0: I haven't either.
2: Isn't that a strawberry one?
0: I don't know.
3: Has anybody done a political ice cream? Like a Neapolitan strawberry?
2: Careful.
0: Right. Like a Trump, and it would be orange sherbet, right? It would have to be.
1: That would be.
0: That'd be fun.
4: That's pretty good.
3: Yeah, there you go.
0: Like a plastic cut out of his hair, and he's his picture's right there on the label.
3: You know what hair on your ice cream?
1: I had the Barack. It was half chocolate, half vanilla.
2: Uh-huh.
1: Yeah,
0: see? That's right.
4: He came from experience.
0: With just a hint of pineapple.
1: That's right. Yes. Yeah.
0: Thank you. Why am I not marketing?
3: See, I told you, next
0: 50 years.
3: That'd be part of our Hallmark card.
1: Because most of the pineapple was in the Bob Dole.
0: Right.
4: Boy, this every one's been great.
0: Well, and the Bob Dole would have some sort of peppermint stick in it.
1: Right.
0: Because he had held the pen because he was crippled, something like
3: in
0: that.
3: In the war, he's a war hero.
0: Whatever.
3: Great American.
0: Yeah, an eggshell fight.
3: Coming up, we have week 6. In the NFL. It's amazing. And
0: right along.
3: You can be part of it. Pigskin Picks. Go to bobandtom.com. Just pick all the winners, or as many as you can, please.
0: Pick me a winner.
3: By going to bobandtom.com/contest. 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Details on who won week 5 coming up. But right now, ladies and gentlemen, we're going to talk a little bit about feet and foots and Josh Arnold.
1: That's exactly right.
0: Talk foots, Josh.
1: You know, foots are at the bottom of the body.
0: For most people. For most people.
1: right. And that means the rest of your body is on those foots.
2: Yep.
1: If your foots aren't foundationally sound,
0: you'll tip over.
1: Yes.
0: And it causes pain.
1: Oh, my gosh. So much discomfort. You know.
0: Dip comfort.
1: Dip comfort is what get when your ice cream is low.
0: That's right.
2: Yeah, I need more discomfort.
1: Discomfort.
2: Yes.
1: Is,
2: because your discs would be uncomfortable.
1: Now, that is actually just called disc comfort.
3: I see. Are we back to feet yet?
2: Well, it all ties together.
0: Look, Mr. Tangent over here is trying to get you back on topic.
1: Yeah, you know what? And thank you, Tom.
0: Yes.
1: It's your guidance that keeps this ship sailing straight.
0: Thank gosh you're here to steer us toward the rock.
1: You know what?
3: Coming up, by the way, Pat, a letter you're going to genuinely hate.
0: Oh, God. Is it more chunky?
1: Laughing.
3: No, it's a request. I'm so excited.
1: Put it this way. If your car is out of alignment, it's because you have uneven wear and tear on those tires.
2: Yeah.
1: Which are the feet of the car.
0: That's exactly right.
3: Would you drive a car with only 3 tires?
2: No.
1: Well, yeah, those work.
4: Yeah.
1: Those cool one
4: tire in the front.
3: No. I mean a four-wheeled vehicle. With 3 tires?
4: Well, that'd be a four-wheeled vehicle, wouldn't have three tires.
0: The question forms because there are 4.
1: No, guys, Tom is helping. You see, because what happened was...
2: Have we even mentioned Orange Insoles?
1: The company, the Orange Insoles, and the people behind the scenes here decided I should do these ads.
0: Right.
1: And Tom knows that's wrong. That every ad, should be his.
0: Every ad should have a code with Tom in it.
1: Exactly.
0: And him talking or all... Be lost.
1: So when
3: there's a video of me removing my shoes.
1: Because a video of me
2: all about him.
1: would be wrong.
4: Yeah, it would be wrong.
1: Right.
0: Yes. So they need to know more about Tom. Has he told you about where his aura frame is in his home?
3: His assistant come in to help him undo his laces.
2: What?
3: Well, I want Josh to get fat again so I can make more fat jokes. Now he's getting all skinny and ruining it.
1: I'm not
0: he
1: skinny.
0: He has to be helped with his laces.
1: Right.
4: Can't bend over.
1: I'm not skinny, but I have never been so fat where I need a literal footman.
0: Can you get over here?
3: They're called loafers. called loafers for a reason.
0: Do you ever have a shoehorn with a long handle on it so you can do it standing up?
1: No, but I promise you, he does.
0: I have
3: one.
0: Of course you do.
1: And I need help with my laces.
2: Yeah.
0: Right. You need help getting to work in the morning. That's what you need.
1: Oh, shoot. We really have to.
2: Yeah.
1: So, Orange Insoles combine firm arch support with a deep heel cup. 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
1: You go with gratis or gratis? No, I'm asking. I don't know.
0: I usually say gratis.
2: I think it's gratis.
1: Yeah, that's okay. Okay.
0: Like, but I go gratitude, yeah.
1: Okay, that's what I'm asking. That's a very interesting. Thank you, Orange Insoles, and we apologize.
2: The last thing it is
0: it's tomorrow's show.
2: Yep. Brenda Wednesday.
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6: From Fort Wayne and Adams News, it's Tuesday, October 13th. Here's what's happening. The Fort Wayne Police Department says a mental health crisis was what led to an officer-involved shooting. It happened yesterday on the southeast side on Chadwick Drive. Not many details. We do know at least one officer fired, striking the man whose condition is currently unknown. State police are now investigating. Indiana National Guard will be deploying to the Texas-Mexico border. Over 100 soldiers are expected to leave next month. Back here at home, you're invited to the dedication of a new veterans memorial. The spire will be at the center of the new roundabout on St. Francis Drive. And the city is hosting the Great Tree Canopy Comeback this weekend, hoping for your help. 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Starting to see your normal slowdowns pick up in one area. To take 69 southbound out of Fort Wayne, a crash reported around the 294 mile marker. Maybe try to avoid that if you can. 69 south around the 294. 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
6: 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From the National Weather Service, another summer-like day ahead. We're already in the 70s. We could easily break a record this afternoon with a high in the mid to upper 80s. A little breezy today, too. Showers, possible storms overnight, bringing back more fall-like weather, mid-70s, and showers possible tomorrow, upper 60s. Thursday and 60, the high Friday.
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2: 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There's Christy Lee.
9: Hi.
2: She's at the Incogni News Desk. Hello, Pat Godwin.
10: Hello.
2: There's Josh Arnold.
0: Hi there.
2: Ace Cosby's here.
9: Hello.
2: I'm Chick, and hello, Tom.
1: As you know, I like to justify
6: everything.
1: Everything.
2: And explain.
1: We had a great request. For the rectum of Edmund Fitzgerald. I mean the rectum of Ella Fitzgerald. Excuse me. Fitzgerald docked.
2: Yeah.
1: At both at Milwaukee and Cleveland in the course of its career.
2: Just amazing.
1: It's conceivable that we could have a Cleveland-Milwaukee World Series.
2: Absolutely.
1: Which,
2: and I'm sure they will mention that, and they will probably do a profile
1: of the Edmund Fitzgerald. But it only docked in Milwaukee one time.
2: Unbelievable.
1: July 21st of 1959. We could get to that, but...
2: just once, you say.
1: Yeah.
6: Wow.
1: Because it was famously going, it was in Lake Superior.
2: Sure.
1: On its way to the Straits, and then...
2: How to get in Lake Erie.
1: And then you got to get to, go through Lake Huron, et cetera, et cetera.
0: Oh, those great lakes.
1: Yeah. They're very nice. They are great, aren't they?
0: They are great.
1: Yeah, nice source of water.
2: Some talk about naming the not so great lakes?
0: But they were those folks were drummed out.
2: Okay.
1: We have your letters, and we can receive them because you have been kind enough to write them.
2: What?
1: And
2: the hell are you talking about?
1: I suggest going to bobandtom.com and clicking over, and you'll find us. We got our new VIP service, which is getting better every day. We got some super cool stuff on the way to that, by the way. Also, our new app. And I'll remind you, Pigskin Picks, week 6 in the NFL begins Thursday. Get your picks in to win that Steven Singer Jewelers $500 gift card.
2: A question for Tom.
1: Yes.
2: Via the email.
1: Mm.
2: Dear Bob and Tom Show, Tom.
1: Yes.
2: You get $1 billion tax-free, but if the Cleveland Browns ever win the Super Bowl, you die instantly. You take the deal.
0: Do you take that deal?
1: Wait a minute. What do you mean I get $1 billion, but I'm dead?
6: No, you're alive.
2: Well,
6: but if the Browns win the Super Bowl, then you die.
0: The stipulation of you getting $1 billion.
6: Yeah.
10: So you get nothing or
2: see,
10: this deal.
2: See, here's what I read.
1: No. I'm sorry. I understand. I was thinking about something else.
2: Huh.
1: And, that's a good deal. I would take that deal.
0: Oh, okay.
6: So you because don't believe your team will ever win the Super Bowl.
2: Okay. Not in the foreseeable future. Yeah. I think
1: it starts and ends with management and ownership, and they have terrible both.
6: Okay.
2: I tell you this. I think they're going to be in the playoffs this year. What do you think of that? I can't wait till I talk to Al Jackson.
1: Contemporary morality would dictate that people who hire those people will do well in life.
2: I mean, there's a payback coming for Deshaun Watson.
1: No, I think as a culture, we deserve to have a rapist leading one of the teams in the NFL. That'd be great. Hey, congratulations, world. He did a great job.
0: You know, I like that he went for laughs there.
1: Yeah.
10: That word hits hard.
1: Mm-hmm. Yeah, well.
2: Dear Bob and Tom Show, your story about the long-lost reunited sisters that found each other at a softball game left out some of the details.
6: Uh-oh.
2: You remember this from yesterday?
1: Yeah, it was. I believe it was from People Magazine. Sisters that had been adopted, never met each other, and they were on opposing teams. And someone said on the one team, "Hey, that woman looks just like you, that young lady." And they turns out they were sisters.
2: This gentleman, Brian, says he did a little homework.
0: Okay.
2: I saw that the adopted sister decided to investigate further when she noticed that whenever she came up to bat, instead of chanting, "Hey, batter, batter," she heard from the other bench, "Mommy didn't love you."
0: Oh, yeah, that's...
2: Didn't love you.
1: Okay, I apologize shifting the tone of the show.
0: That's some rough chatter there.
2: Yeah, that's rough chatter.
0: Yeah, yeah, that could affect your poise.
2: They gave you up for... And finally, Dear Bob and Tom Show, this is for Chick. Although it has brought me much joy listening to you guys laugh, and I laugh at all your jokes, I think it's time to put it to rest. This email, a bit is dead, just like Chick's mom.
6: Ooh.
0: It was all a ruse just to get to that mom joke.
2: I think so. I think it was.
1: Wow.
2: And she is. She has passed away.
1: Yeah, okay.
0: Very good. My mother has passed away.
2: Yes,
1: Not yours.
0: No.
6: Yours is fine.
1: You're being Chick.
0: Clearly taking the role of Chick.
1: Well, I do want to make sure people didn't understand.
6: Yeah.
1: People, they thought you'd quit after just a casual remark last week.
0: Oh, they thought I was dead or quit?
2: Both.
0: You
2: quitting killed you.
0: What? Did I quit after I died or did I quit first?
2: virtually simultaneously.
9: Well, I think

0: quitting after you die is pretty much self-explanatory.
1: I'd like to think that I died, and then they dug through my pockets, and they just found a folded note that said I quit.
0: Okay, good.
2: But I mean, not
0: you
2: necessarily.
0: You carry that with you all the time.
3: Michael, if I lose consciousness, tell him I quit.
4: Michael Jackson's made more money dead than alive.
1: Is that true?
0: That is probably true.
1: Wow.
0: Yeah.
4: So, hey, as the famous pundit said when it was announced that Elvis was dead, he went, good career move. Mm. So, yeah.
0: Not for him, but for his
1: family. A ray of sunshine over there.
4: I'm just saying.
1: You know what, though? Has Michael Jackson, has he been dead now longer than his solo career?
3: Oh, gosh.
1: You know what I mean? Like, from 70 whatever
4: his
1: to...
4: His first album was, what, 79? So wait a minute.
1: So, yeah, he might be dead longer
4: when
1: now.
4: When was Off the Wall?
0: It was 79 or 80, for sure.
4: Great record.
3: Rock With You is still amazing.
1: Let's give him 16, 17 years then. He's been dead longer than that, right?
3: I think so.
1: So it makes sense that he would make more money dead.
4: I don't have to do the math on that one. I don't know. What's coming up in the world of sports? We've got a couple scores, I guess, we got to get out there.
3: Major League Baseball last night, William Contreras hit a tying homer in the fifth, singled home a go-ahead run.
1: That's not William Contreras. You see what I did?
3: It is William.
1: No, it is not William Contreras.
3: Well, let's ask him. Are you William Contreras?
1: No, I'm not.
3: The go-ahead run and ending later. The Brewers defeat the Dodgers 7-4 in Game 2 of the National League Championship Series. Brewers now a 2-game-to-none advantage. Game 3 tomorrow night in Los Angeles. And Nathaniel Lowe snapped an 8th-inning tie with a 2-run single after Chase DeLauder and Patrick Bailey homered off Drew Rasmussen. And the Guardians rallied past the Tampa Bay Rays 7-3 in Game 1 of the American League Championship Series. Game 2 tonight in Tampa. So it could be. We're heading toward a Cleveland-Milwaukee World Series.
1: Or a Dodgers three-peat.
3: Yeah, but.
1: And here's Chick with the exact date of the last three-peat in the MLB. I don't know
3: why. The New York Yankees. Josh Allen, 331 total yards, 2 touchdowns. Tyler Bass. A boom, boom,
0: ish.
3: Boom, boom, boom. 45-yard field goal, 1:55 left in overtime. And Greg Russo blocked the Rams' field goal attempt. Bills outlast the Los Angeles 37-34.
1: Chick, Renee Russo, would you?
3: Oh, Renee, no, she looks like an owl, like a drunk owl.
1: A drunk owl?
3: She always looks like a drunk owl to me.
1: Just, Jason, can we get a side-by-side of a drunk owl and Renee Russo?
3: I think because her hair was weird in that one movie, she looked like she had owl pee.
1: Tom, would you make love to Renee Russo?
3: I do not care for her.
4: Busy right now.
1: Pat?
4: I just enjoyed the conflicting bass joke.
0: Yeah.
4: Christy was doing the fish.
1: Right,
4: and Chick was going boom, boom, boom, boom. That was a really nice confluence of joke ideas.
1: Than sex with a celebrity female. I see.
3: Josh Allen's first victory in
4: overtime.
3: I bet
4: that Blair chick would be great, huh?
3: His own son.
0: Selma Blair's in the news today.
5: Yeah, Selma Blair.
3: Yeah, she's like bug nuts, right?
4: Yeah, apparently.
1: Or she's suffering from MS and was on some sort of medical.
0: Yes.
1: So, yeah. Again,
0: yeah,
1: more
0: make
1: jokes.
0: Fun of her. God.
5: She does have MS.
0: She does have MS.
3: Well, I mean, you can have MS and not be.
1: And you can have a medical reaction to a certain.
3: Well, but you don't have to be confrontational.
4: I'm sure her lawyer will cook that up.
1: I think they said that to her.
3: You can be reasonable.
4: Yeah, I have a very good friend with MS, and she's never kicked a cop in the face.
3: And she didn't.
4: While flying in first
3: class. She bit somebody, right?
4: Yeah. Mm-hmm.
3: Does it cause you to bite people?
1: There could have been some sort of medication reaction.
3: Yeah. Well, don't bite.
1: You learn that very early, don't you?
0: Yeah, you do.
3: Yes.
1: Yeah.
0: Like kindergarten, right?
3: My mom told me not to bite, and she enforced it. And let me tell you what, I don't bite.
1: And where's she now?
3: Dead. Deader than 4 o'clock.
1: Who is still listening? I don't
4: know. Did you spit out the nipple?
0: Dead people.
3: She never breastfed.
5: Did you spit
4: that's
5: out
4: all,
5: the
4: That's
5: nipple?
4: Only thing that keeps you alive, isn't it? Yep. Knowing you never breastfed. Yep. Okay, let's go around the horn. Pat, breastfed?
5: No.
4: Christy?
0: Only one. No.
4: Josh?
1: I found out I was not.
4: Ace?
6: I don't know.
4: Okay. Me neither. Wow, this is a sad room.
3: Did you?
4: No wonder we're all so messed up.
3: You and Ace grew up together, is that right?
4: What?
3: Well, no. Neither of you know.
4: No, I know. I was not breastfed.
1: My dad would not. I asked my mom this recently because I didn't know. She said.

0: You and Jeff were not breastfed, but John and Joe were. Because the first two kids, my dad would not allow her to do it, claiming those are mine.
1: Oh.
2: No, that's probably a joke he all told, right?
0: It's what he jokingly, okay. But.
3: She took it to heart.
0: It didn't happen, so he may have joked.
3: So, wow, that is a, was it a joke, question mark?
0: I don't know. Those were, I can't ask him.
4: Let's just say those were different times.
1: Yes. Right.
4: I think we've gotten beyond that, although I'm sure we haven't.
0: It probably just grossed him out. I bet it does gross some husbands out.
3: Oh, see a little baby going like to town.
4: Can I underscore something that Josh said? Who is still listening? I take the blame.
3: It's true.
4: Right now, if you are listening, you're smart. And if you're really smart, you're going to get one of these. It's the Aura Frame.
3: You're listening and watching your Aura Frame.
4: This is the greatest gift ever. There's one right behind Josh. Mm-hmm. There's a picture of a bunch of us. What am I talking about? It's a frame. And it's got a slideshow all built in. You can load it full of photographs, unlimited photographs and videos, and you load it remotely. So if that frame, it could be in Kalkaska, Michigan right now, and I could be loading it. That frame could be in Peoria, Illinois. Mm-hmm. It could be in Los Angeles. L.A. frame. That's right, anywhere, because you can do it via the electricity and the internet and all that other cool
3: electricity.
4: Stuff. The Aura Frame. They're great. Let's see. There's a picture of Patty G., right there, swinging by. Now,
3: wait a minute. I want to see the picture of Pat swinging by.
1: He was sitting there while somebody was playing violin.
4: It was Michael Cleveland. He's a great...
3: Just a swinging.
4: He's a world-class fiddler.
1: And, what's the difference between a fiddle and a violin?
0: You can't fiddle a violin up your... Oh, no. That's,
3: I think it's zip code.
1: Oh, okay.
3: And Michael can't see those pictures, right?
1: No.
4: No, he's merely a genius.
1: He is a genius.
4: I have sight issues. Let's see sight now. Issues. Free unlimited storage on the Aura Frame. A-U-R-A. I think we're all guilty.
3: We're the only
4: one in here who is not about to go straight to hell. I think Ace and Pat. They've been both been very good.
2: Oh, no, I'm going straight.
1: What?
0: I don't know. Christy hasn't said anything to
4: 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Oh, yes, she has. 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They're super cool. Great gift. And you can, like I've always said, say your mom lives in a different place. You want to send her pictures of the kids.
3: My mom lives in a different place.
4: Then what do you do? You can load them up.
1: Aura Frame on her grave.
3: I put pictures on her grave.
0: Now Christy's going to hell.
4: Yep.
2: Wow.
3: Could I put an Aura Frame on her tombstone and send her pictures? Would that be sweet or twisted?
4: Well, there are certain aspects of that might be difficult.
3: No.
4: But
0: I need a long extension cord.
4: Thank you. That'd be one among many other issues. Coming up, we'll be rescued by Greg Warren and Kostaki Economopoulos. Very fine comedians. And stopping by the studio, Andy Beningo will be here. These are the O'Reilly Auto Parts Studios. 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
6: From Fort Wayne and Adams News, it's Tuesday, October 13th. Here's what's happening. The Fort Wayne Police Department says a mental health crisis was what led to an officer-involved shooting. It happened yesterday on the southeast side on Chadwick Drive. Not many details. We do know at least one officer fired, striking the man whose condition is currently unknown. State police are now investigating. Indiana National Guard will be deploying to the Texas-Mexico border. Over 100 soldiers are expected to leave next month. Back here at home, you're invited to the dedication of a new veterans memorial. The spire will be at the center of the new roundabout on St. Francis Drive. And the city is hosting the Great Tree Canopy Comeback this weekend, hoping for your help. 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A quick check on area roadways. Starting to see your normal slowdowns pick up in one area. You could take 69 southbound out of Fort Wayne. A crash reported around the 294 mile marker. Maybe try to avoid that if you can. 69 south around the 294. 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They're at the corner of Skelhorn and Maple Crest. Head to Yes.

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0: 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Another summer-like day ahead. We're already in the 70s. We could easily break a record this afternoon with a high in the mid to upper 80s. A little breezy today, too. Showers, possible storms overnight, bringing back more fall-like weather, mid-70s, and showers possible tomorrow, upper 60s Thursday, and 60 the high Friday.
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2: Hey, Pat. Hello, Josh Arnold.
5: Hello.
2: There's Ace Cosby.
6: Hey, Chick.
2: Hello. I'm Chick, and hello, Tom. You have any letters over there?
7: I do. I just want to say, coming up, Kostaki Economopoulos with our NFL update.
2: Yeah.
7: Comedian Greg Warren with the Warren Report.
8: No!
7: And comedian Andy Beningo on his way in.
2: Okay, before you read the letter, we have an intro to our... You asked for the intro last time.
7: Yeah, okay.
2: Okay, here we go. Let's go to emails from our listeners.
7: Oh,
2: there,
7: nice.
2: They're coming in now. Yes, this letter begins, Dear Bob and Tom Show.
7: Oh, that is nice.
3: Oh, you miss that sound, don't you?
7: No, I was... If it were me typing, it would be... never very good.
2: Hunt and pecker.
7: Yeah.
9: Never have to change that ribbon. Boy, oh boy. Yeah. What a messy work.
7: Yeah. Well, speaking of peckers, hunt and peck was what you would call it. You'd be a hunter. Oh, was it? You'd be a hunt and pecker or a hunter and pecker?
2: I always heard hunt and peck.
3: Hunt and peck.
7: I know, but I mean the person. Would that person?
9: There'd be a hunter and pecker. Yeah.
7: Oh, they would be hunter and pecker.
9: That's correct.
7: Oh, this is like the attorney generals.
9: It would be attorneys general.
7: Yeah. I don't like that, though.
2: Brothers.
9: Oh, I love that.
7: No, attorney generals is cooler. It's funnier.
9: Attorneys general sounds way more pretentious. So
7: Yeah. You can tell who they're voting for.
2: Sisters-in-law.
7: Okay. Dear Bob and Tom Show.
2: Yes.
7: Tom talked. Oh, I see. I told a story about, I'll give these guys the short version of this.
2: Please.
7: Christy, you just got back from Italy.
3: Correct. Sir.
7: And real nice time.
3: Mm-hmm.
7: Many years ago, I was in visiting my sister in London, mm-hmm. and my friend Lee Kravitz came over.
3: Yeah,
7: and we took the boat train.
2: Honey, Lee Kravitz is here.
7: Oh, I wish
9: the
7: you were
9: boat
7: here.
9: Train.
3: The boat train.
7: Yeah, you take a train.
2: Is it a boat or a train?
7: Then you get on a ferry boat and you go across.
9: Well, that's different.
3: Well, that's not a boat.
9: That's not a boat train.
2: That's not the way you would say it.
9: We had said that. It'd be all over.
7: What is it?
2: I know.
3: A boat and a train.
2: Look,

0: No, he's with me. He's my friend.
1: Your companion.
0: And we arrive at this house, and it's one of Jenny's model friends.
2: Was it Twiggy?
0: It was not Twiggy. Oh. We're in Paris now. You see.
2: Yes, gotcha.
3: Oh, right. Do you think Biggie?
4: Twiggy.
3: Do you think Biggie got his name via Twiggy?
4: Biggie Smalls?
3: Yeah. Saw Twiggy.
0: Is there a Twiggy Large?
3: Well, no. He saw Twiggy was so popular.
2: That right.
3: Skinny. Yeah.
4: Go to bed. They also enjoyed.
0: Oh, go ahead.
4: The cartoons Ziggy.
3: Ziggy?
4: Yes.
0: Well, that's not where I thought you were going. But he was a smoker. He'd have a Ziggy.
3: A Ziggy with Biggie.
4: Well, in Paris, yes.
3: That's a podcast.
4: Yeah.
2: So why were you
4: Biggie.
2: In Paris and you're at this model site?
1: We're just hanging with Lee Kravitz.
3: Are you kidding me? It's Lee Kravitz.
1: Lee Kravitz is a dad.
0: This gets more and more particular.
4: When Lee Kravitz, of the Potosky Kravitzes,
3: yes.
4: comes into town.
1: They get in the boat train, they go to Paris.
3: You cancel everything to hang with Lee Kravitz.
4: And then they take the car plane.
0: We were interviewing the great photographer Henri Cartier-Bresson.
3: Oh, there it is. Sure.
0: And who wasn't? But the point of the story is, so we're saying it. This she's an American.
4: I yes. hate your life and I hate the story.
0: A friend of Janie's. So we hop on the subway in Paris,
2: mm-hmm.
0: and we go
2: the
0: to
2: metro.
0: We go to this place. Thank you, Christy.
2: Uh-huh.
0: And we ring the doorbell and we're exhausted. And this guy answers the door.
3: Hey, it's Enzo.
0: He answers the door. He's completely naked.
3: It is Enzo.
4: Completely nude.
0: Totally naked.
3: I am Enzo and I am nude.
0: And
1: get my hunting pecker.
0: And it turns out, this is speaking of peckers, that's how we got to this. And he was the husband of Jenny's friend.
2: Okay.
0: And, hey, hi, we heard you guys were coming. This guy is totally naked.
2: Well, he's obviously comfortable in his own
0: skin.
2: Yeah,
0: it was very, very funny. But then she comes.
3: I guess you had to be there.
0: So he lets us in, and then she comes, and she has, you'll like this, Christy, and she's this very attractive fashion model.
2: Right.
0: She is wearing a towel, and she has a white creamy thing over her, like a Groucho-esque mustache of
2: yes.
0: white cream.
2: Bleaching her mustache.
0: Whatever.
2: Yes.
0: Yeah. So a very awkward meet and greet.
2: Okay.
0: And then the semi-punchline was the next day, Lee and I, this guy was a karate instructor, and Lee, extraordinarily athletic, but this guy kicked our ass.
3: Lee, didn't he gold medal in some Olympic Games?
2: Lee's the karate instructor?
0: No, the naked guy.
2: But why was he kicking your ass?
0: Because we went to his karate class.
2: Oh, he didn't kick your ass because you were
0: no,
2: just
0: and he
2: you.
0: Was amazing. So that's how this letter.
4: They called him Bruce Lee Kravitz.
0: Oh,
3: amazing.
0: Very good. Dear Bob and Tom Show, you were talking about encountering the naked guy answering the door. I had a part-time job with Domino's. Could we get to this letter, please?
1: And Twiggy had a mustache.
3: Did you hear? He's heckling himself now. Can we get to this letter?
0: This comes to us from Rocky in Abilene, Texas.
4: Hey.
0: I had a part-time job in Kona, Hawaii.
2: Mm-hmm.
0: You ever been there, Kristen?
2: No, I haven't.
0: Okay. Anybody ever been to Hawaii?
2: I've been to Hawaii, but not Kona.
3: Let's take calls.
0: We had a regular customer who always answered the door naked. He also had giant pictures of himself naked on his walls.
1: It was a theme.
0: Some of us guys who know all about it decided to send a young new female delivery employee to deliver a pizza to this guy. We thought it would be funny to see her shock when she returned.
3: Oh, yeah.
0: When she returned, all she said was, "That guy was naked, and he's hung like a donkey."
2: Okay, well, that's why he was naked. You want everybody to know.
0: I guess.
2: Yeah, absolutely.
3: Yeah, but you don't hear that guy was naked. He's hung like a gnat.
2: Right.
3: Yeah,
0: but Frenchie, when he Frenchie was not in any way, I would certainly
2: maybe
0: not,
2: he was a grower, not a shower.
0: Could be, but I mean, he certainly didn't care.
2: Yeah.
0: He didn't have like a prodigiously. Disproportionately huge.
4: I demand.
0: You want your 10 minutes back?
4: A poll be put on Twitter, and it just says, was it worth it? Yes or no?
0: We got a naked guy in Kona, Hawaii that's hung like a donkey, and you didn't want to hear about it.
1: Yeah, but you told your whole story before that.
3: Is Lee Kravitz still with us?
0: Yes.
3: Is there any way we could get... We can talk, see what Lee Kravitz is up to.
0: He's
3: now.
0: Far too dignified to want to speak to you.
3: No kidding.
4: To want us.
3: You know what? That's not surprising. He's an amazing man.
4: Right.
2: Was he? The fact did he go to college with you?
0: Oh, no, he went to Yale.
2: Oh, okay.
3: Oh, one of those Yale guys. Huh?
0: Yeah, very nice guy.
3: Uh-huh.
0: Now, are we going to segue into sports, or do you have another letter?
2: Let's see what Lee Kravitz is doing.
4: We're done with letters.
3: While we.
0: Oh, Josh is done with letters.
3: Now that we've just got intro music from the letters.
4: You're right.
0: Is this the close?
3: Yeah.
4: No.
3: This has been email.
4: We have to do this for every letter.
3: Here's another letter.

0: What's the deal with Lee Kravitz?
1: I'm looking it up. Is he a magazine editor?
2: Yeah.
3: Did Lee Kravitz enjoy the movie The Apprenticeship of Duddy Kravitz?
2: I'll have to ask.
0: Please.
2: I love that movie, as you know. Chick does not.
3: I didn't say that.
2: I think it's a terrific movie.
0: I find it fascinating you constantly talk about it.
3: Yeah, he must have gotten his first HJ during that movie.
0: Must have been in Petoskey, Michigan, in the Bay, a little over the waistband handy. Right. That's why he's.
3: He did the popcorn trick.
2: To extend the humorless side you're going under, would be
4: does Lee Kravitz
2: aboard a classic Chris Kraft on my way to an NM.
1: Huh? Kravitz has quite a resume.
2: Yes, he's a very nice guy.
4: Does he like the music of Lenny Kravitz?
1: It doesn't say that here.
3: Christy, he clearly hates that you were looking up the actual.
2: Now, do you remember the band?
0: Do
2: you remember the band Gladys Kravitz?
3: Yeah, they opened for us at one of the casinos.
2: Yeah, at the casino.
3: They played for us.
2: Those guys were fantastic.
1: Yes.
2: Now, I'm sorry. Do we
3: the
2: have one
3: sons
2: more letter?
3: Of Gladys Kravitz.
2: Yeah, they were great. Do we have another?
0: No, damn it. I said
2: no. Oh, that was the close? Well, that means it's time for sports.
0: Your Lee Kravitz letter. I just did this. Let's skip ahead to the Fresno State Bulldogs.
1: Yeah.
3: Yes.
0: They have a so-called beer bone for football fans on Saturday.
2: She loved a bone.
1: A beer bone?
0: Yes, she does. It's an oversized hollow plastic model of a human bone.
3: The femur, probably.
0: That can be filled with beer.
1: No. Oh.
0: Or possibly the ulna.
3: It could be the ulna.
0: The novelty container is a tribute to the school's Bulldog mascot. The unusual concession made its debut.
3: The ulna and the radius go together, you see. Saturday's the radius turns over the ulna as you twist your arm like
0: football
3: that.
0: Football game.
3: The ulna stays still.
0: You know, that has to be, it comes into play when you get a tattoo. They have to allow for the rolling of your muscle.
3: Oh, sure.
0: So it might look crooked.
3: What? Some people get tattoos, and when they roll, it's like a ship on waves.
0: Exactly.
1: Oh, that's cool.
0: Exactly.
2: Oh, can you get like the hula girl?
3: Yeah, something like that. Right.
2: We have an interesting tattoo story coming up. By the way, fascinating story about the change in the name of a tattoo. Do we have a picture of the bone, by the way?
0: Whoa!
2: Oh, wow.
1: Well, I don't think it's...
2: That's like 8 feet tall.
1: No, that's a close-up of it. That's...
3: You!
1: They're selling it at a...
0: You lack perspective.
3: Yeah, that is...
0: That's just... No, that's the bulldog.
2: How do you drink out of it?
0: There's a little hole at the top, probably a...
3: Yeah, it's clearly
4: a cup.
3: Like a
4: cup,
3: at the top.
4: Yeah.
3: Like
2: are people who drink from that called boners?
3: I hope so.
0: Yeah. They probably have a straw. I think those come
3: from the same
0: factory that make the penis drinks.
1: Oh, probably.
2: Right. That had to be an awkward submission to the bursar's office. I just bought 10,000 plastic boners for the Fresno University.
0: Are we talking about purchases?
2: Yes.
0: Fresno State?
2: We're purchasing Fresno State Bulldogs. You drink enough out of one of those, you get shin-faced. it's a bone.
1: Right.
2: You know, I'm sorry.
0: I'm laughing and I hate myself for it.
2: I'm serious. Do you drink out of the middle part?
3: No, Tom. It was clearly an opening at the top.
1: Clearly.
3: You got like a yard of beer?
0: The open at the top.
1: Do you not drink?
2: Oh, I thought that was a water tower behind the photograph.
3: I bet you did.
1: Oh, my God.
0: Says a lot.
2: Could you get that's a terrible picture, Jason. I blame you.
3: Is euthanasia legal in the state?
4: We're going to make it legal.
0: No, you know what, though? Murder's legal if they don't catch you.
2: Shouldn't euthanasia...
1: Isn't there justifiable homicide?
0: Yes, yes. They're one of those.
2: Shouldn't there be a boy band from South Korea called Youth in Asia?
3: Yeah, that is an album, right? Youth in Asia. I forget. Yeah. Megadeth, thank you.
2: Okay.
3: Yeah.
0: More sports coming up.
2: And we have a...
0: along with my breakfast.
2: Really good tattoo story, I think, on the way.
1: Yes.
2: I'm very excited. Also coming up, Kostaki Economopoulos, comedian Greg Warren, Andy Meningo. Also, I'll remind you, Pigskin Picks up and running for week 6. Week 6 begins on Thursday evening. Just make your picks in the NFL at stake each week. 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
0: Big comeback for the Chickster this week. 9-12 on the season for the Shoe. Big comeback coming.
2: Rough weekend. Yeah, they're very good. Are you going to do a special edition, maybe a special edition baseball shoe-in?
0: No.
2: Why not?
0: I know.

0: nothing about baseball.
1: All the more reason.
2: Would you even listen to it if he did it?
0: Yeah, and you're all right, next. I can just hear you. Why do you set me up for failure?
3: Why do you do loves that? Your failure. You
0: and then you
3: that.
0: Heckle me about yeah. it. I don't know how this got started. My God. I put in 50 years for this?
1: It is odd how much I do enjoy your failure. We will be returning to the O'Reilly Auto Parts studios. 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
10: From Fort Wayne and Adams News, it's Tuesday, October 13th. Here's what's happening. The Fort Wayne Police Department says a mental health crisis was what led to an officer-involved shooting. It happened yesterday on the southeast side on Chadwick Drive. Not many details. We do know at least one officer fired, striking the man whose condition is currently unknown. State police are now investigating. Indiana National Guard will be deploying to the Texas-Mexico border. Over 100 soldiers are expected to leave next month. Back here at home, you're invited to the dedication of a new veterans memorial. The spire will be at the center of the new roundabout on St. Francis Drive. And the city is hosting the Great Tree Canopy Comeback this weekend, hoping for your help. 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Quick check on area roadways right now. No major crashes out there, although seeing things a little slow in your typical spots, especially through the construction on 469. That looks like you're going to see some stop-and-go traffic close to Maysville. Also, look out for a road work today, too, on Illinois Road, close to 69. And still keep in mind, too, that Flaw Road is closed where they're putting in the roundabout at US 30 and Washington Center. So that closure on Flaw from US 30 to Washington Center.
9: This is your XKE forecast.
10: 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Another summer-like day ahead. We're already in the 70s. We could easily break a record this afternoon with a high in the mid to upper 80s. A little breezy today, too. Showers, possible storms overnight, bringing back more fall-like weather, mid-70s, and showers possible tomorrow, upper 60s. Thursday and 60, the high Friday.
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1: 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It's Christy Lee.
2: So what were you guys doing in the green room?
1: We honestly were sitting around, we're standing around talking, and Josh goes, oh, is Christy on the air? Honest to God, that's exactly what happened. There's Pat Godwin.
3: Hey, Chick.
1: Hello, Josh Arnold.
4: Hello.
1: There's Ace Cosby.
4: Hello.
1: I'm Chick. Hello, Tom. We have a special guest.
5: We are joined via satellite by, looking very spring-like. It's Kostaki Economopoulos,
1: here
5: nice pink T-shirt.
1: October.
5: Is that peach in honor of your Georgia background?
4: No, but go Dawgs. Oh. Yeah.
2: Maybe it's salmon. Yeah. Or is it faded red because you washed
4: it? It's a red, but it's faded. It's sort of a,
6: It's a cool shade of yay.
1: What's
6: sorry, I spent a week with my brothers.
1: What's the deal with that?
5: It hasn't worn off.
6: Right. I'm still learning to be a human being again.
1: Is that the microphones they make out of old beer kegs? What the heck is that?
6: That's awesome.
4: What are you talking about?
6: It is like a barrel.
3: That's one of the new Sonys right
1: Lovely.
3: There.
4: This is the Shure 7 or whatever.
6: That's the Shure depth charge.
2: Yeah, the depth.
5: It's the perspective. It looks a little bit. But Kostaki, we appreciate the fact that you have a nice microphone for your segment known as All Pro Lines. Before we get to that, I know that you had a big weekend. I'm kind of wondering how it went. You were in Albuquerque doing a show with your former, with your baby mama number one.
4: That's right.
1: Well,
4: nice.
5: who happens to be the terrific actress and comedian Caroline Ray. I'm a huge fan. I know that you are no longer together, but this was your first time working together in quite some time, eh?
4: Yeah, I think it was. Yeah, I think it was been 15 years. I have to say, she's one of the best comics in America. She's so funny.
5: Yeah,
4: I really
5: great.
4: Enjoyed watching her. Yeah, it was great.
6: If Tom wanted to sleep with her, do you want him to ask your permission or just do it?
3: What's the guy code on
6: that? Right. What do you?
1: No, I think
4: that is a great question.
1: I think you have to mention it. I think. Yeah.
4: I've been married since her. You know what I mean? So I think you're okay to do whatever you want at this point.
5: What about the second one? Do I get your permission for that one?
4: Yeah, you should probably ask about that one. But yeah.
3: That's the answer.
4: Good luck to you, brother.
5: Yeah. In my head, that's why you're getting a no thank you from me right off the bat. How did the show go?
4: They were really fun. It's in a casino, like a small casino in Albuquerque, and the comedy club is the central part of the thing. We had four shows. Two of them were sold out. The other two were great. It was really fun. And we did radio that morning for I was on for 4.5 hours, and she came for about three of them. It was really fun. Yeah, I loved it. I was reminded, we ended up busting each other balls on the radio. It was like a time machine. It was like because we used to travel around together and do radio and shows. It was really fun. We used to have a rule when we were dating that it was okay to be mean to each other as long as it was funny, which sounds good, but she's wicked mean and hilarious. But I got her once really good. She didn't get a part she wanted on a TV show. She was bummed out all day. And I finally goes, well, who got the part? She said, I don't know. Some woman looks like me, but 10 years ago. And then I said, oh, do you have her number?
5: Kostaki will be back out on the road in Hillsdale, Michigan at the Hillsdale Brewing Company, November 5th, the 6th and 7th in Niles, Michigan at the Underground Laugh Lounge. And November 8th in Kalamazoo at Shakespeare's Pub. All Pro Lines is the name of Kostaki's enterprise. It's all about the fun side of the NFL. And another great game last night. It seems like there have been more super close games, overtimes, et cetera, this season.
4: That game was awesome. That was really fun to watch. Oh, by the way, Caroline is working in Southeast Michigan herself this weekend, October 17th, Saturday. She's in Buchanan, and that's presented by the Underground Laugh Lounge, the same club I'm working.
5: Well, I highly recommend. She's absolutely brilliant.
4: Yeah, she's a good comic.
5: And I would certainly go see her.
4: Let's make fun of the Dolphins, shall we?
2: Okay.
4: The Dolphins are the Dolphins, and the NFL is a great big tuna net. It's tough out there for the Dolphins. this point, even Greenpeace is like, let him die.
5: Not good, you see.
4: They're not good. You might want a rim shot for this chunk. 0-5. It's gotten so bad, Flipper slit his fin. He's been swimming around with a toaster for a few weeks.
6: Oh. Poor Flipper.
4: But the Dolphins are flatter than a Cuban sandwich.
6: But boy, I love those. Don't you love those?
3: They're delicious.
4: Those are great.
1: Nice Cuban, yeah.
4: Oh, pressed and flat, yeah.
1: served by a Cuban, yeah.
6: Oh,
4: yeah.
1: All right. Sorry.
4: Whatever, Mexican, Greek, it doesn't matter who makes it. It's fine.
1: Right. Okay.
4: Floridians are pushing off in rafts to go to Cuba. See, the Dolphins are terrible.
5: Yes. Right? Oh.
4: Cuba and Dolphins have the same problem. No electricity. How could a city, how could Miami be famous for cocaine and have a football team with no energy? Think how bad you have to be at something to embarrass Florida. Florida, it's tough. Even the Hurricanes are avoiding Florida, right? And they just go to Alabama now. The Dolphins are so bad, Make-A-Wish is sending kids to play on the team.
3: That's bad.
4: The Dolphins haven't led from one

0: second yet this season. That sounds like my record in arguments with my exes. Not one second. The Dolphins are so bad, the Bermuda Triangle has dropped Miami. See, Miami's bad for its reputation.
1: Yeah.
0: The Bermuda Triangle removed Miami and rebranded as the Bermuda Puerto Rico line segment.
2: Clunkier, but yeah, they had to do something. By the way, it's the Triangle of America now.
0: Oh, yeah, of course it is. Yes. Florida has banned books by George Orwell and Stephen King, but they're keeping the Dolphins playbook?
2: Time to ban that.
0: The Commanders. Oh, Chick. I bet you need a hug.
3: Oh, no. Oh, no. But we Washington football team fans are used to this sort of thing.
0: Yeah, I know. Well, I hear you, brother. Yep. The Commanders had the weirdest use of a clock since Salvador Dali.
3: It melted.
0: If Washington can't get gas prices down, can they at least figure out timeouts, spiking the ball? Is that too much to ask? Dan Quinn should do what everyone does in Washington, D.C. Blame Joe Biden. That's fine. Eagles kicked the game-winning field goal with 8 seconds left. And lost.
3: Yep.
0: Even the Falcons were like, how'd you do that?
3: Amazing.
0: That is astounding. There was so much tension in the Philadelphia air, the crack in the Liberty Bell closed up. Packers dismantled the rival Bears 31-7. Mike Ditka had a better weekend.
4: Oh my goodness.
3: Ouch.
0: Bear icon Mike Ditka passed away this weekend. At least he didn't have to see that game. He took the easy way out. I'm guessing his life flashed before his eyes. I hope a big chunk of it was 1985. That'd be good. There were riots this weekend in Chicago after news leaked that Ditka will be laid to rest in Hammond, Indiana.
3: Hey.
4: Very nice.
0: Ditka's going to get buried Chicago style, which means the casket's on top of the dirt. You see, they flip it. They do it differently. The cool thing about being buried in Chicago is whether you mean to or not, you'll probably get a 21-gun salute. And still, the best ever fantasy football team name, your girlfriend likes Mike Ditka.
1: That's great. Kostaki Economopoulos. Ladies and gentlemen, all pro lines. And Kostaki doing his Michigan hunk coming up in early November. And Caroline Ray, your ex, where is she again this weekend?
0: She's going to be in Buchanan, Michigan, southeast Michigan. It's kind of near South Bend. It's that area. Go see her. She's great.
1: Well, thank you, Kostaki. It's always a great
0: pleasure. Thanks, guys.
2: So funny.
1: Yes. Okay. I'm out of breath.
2: biting humor.
1: Yes. Yeah, yes.
5: A little edgy there at the end.
3: Acerbic.
2: Yes.
1: Coming up, we're going to talk with comedian Greg. We haven't talked to Greg in a month or two.
2: It's been awesome, hasn't it?
1: Greg is on a really cool tour right now.
3: Is that right?
1: With, among others, Ryan Hamilton. Yep. Looking forward to talking to Greg Warren with
2: the
1: Warren
2: Jerks Report. Of Comedy.
3: The most unreasonable comedians on the planet.
1: Two of the nicest guys. Right now, however, we're going to check in with Chick McGee. 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
3: 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It helps us. 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
1: All right. Thank you very much, Simply Safe. Coming up, comedian Greg Warren. These are the O'Reilly Auto Parts Studios. 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
3: Hi.
2: Hello, Pat Godwin.
4: Hello, Chick.
2: There's Josh Arnold.
5: Hey, I'm Greg Warren. Today we're going to talk about paper clips when they were invented.
2: There's Ace Cosby.
6: Howdy.
2: You know, you're not wrong. Hello, Tom.
3: I love Greg.
2: He can't hear
6: He's
2: us.
6: He's calling in next hour, right?
2: Right. Next hour. Oh,
6: there you are. I didn't realize he was here.
2: Whoops.
7: Greg Warren joins us via satellite. Hey, Greg, it's great to see you, sir.
8: Well, it's great to see you, Tom.
7: I was just looking up your tour here. Because I was at a comedy show not too long ago, and I was walking out, and there was this electronic billboard.
2: Whoa.
7: And there was a big picture of Greg Warren and Ryan Hamilton and more. That's really going to be a great show. You're going to be all over the place. I'm certainly looking forward to it. Has the tour started?
8: Yeah. It's just sort of a mini tour that we did. Couple venues in the Carolinas, and then we're going to do a show in Indianapolis, show in Columbus, Ohio.
6: Is it a mini tour based on demand?
3: Oh, don't listen to him.
8: I bought four tickets,
3: Greg. Four. I will be there because I'm a
8: friend.
3: That's
8: two, Josh.
3: Yes.
8: Yeah.
2: What kind of a guy makes...
8: No, I heard you making fun of me, Josh, earlier in my report.
2: Yeah. What kind of a guy makes Christy buy tickets?
3: I am buying.
8: She did not have to buy tickets.
3: I wanted to buy tickets. I wanted to support him because he has given me tickets in the past.
2: What do you mean? He's not like he's our kid. Come on.
3: Well, in a way, he is kind of our kid.
7: In a way, he is.
3: We've kind of raised him.
8: By the way, Chick, man, I heard today was your 50th birthday, man. Yeah, congratulations.
2: Give or take. Thank you, Greg. That's 50 years old. It doesn't happen that often.
6: No, Greg, it's his 50th year on radio. It's the anniversary.
8: Oh.
7: Yeah, that's different. Yeah.
2: Or as a guy I used to work with calls it, 50 years in broad chasing.
8: Oh, yeah, baby. I bet that guy was fun, man.
2: Oh, man.
9: Never stop laughing.
8: I'll tell you another thing. I bet you the girls liked him a lot.
2: Oh, yes. And he would say, I got to go make some sales calls. This is going to be like a three-beer trip.
3: Oh.
2: And he would drink three beers on the way to the sales call. Oh, yeah.
6: Wow.
2: In the car.
8: Man, those guys, their life looks like so much fun in their early 30s, but it gets a little sad.
7: Is this guy pushing daisies? Do we know?
2: I don't know. I have no idea.
7: Broad chasing.
2: Broad chasing.
6: Oh, I love it.
7: Oh, my God.
8: Yeah.
2: That's right.
6: Greg, it's great to see you. And guest comedian appearances on the Bob and Tom Show are sponsored by Lee's Famous Recipe Chicken. Mm. Famous for a reason.
2: Yum, yum, yum, yum.
6: And I know you're a fan.
8: I'll tell you, they got good sides, man. Extremely good sides.
6: Yeah, killer.
2: Hey, and don't sleep, as the kids say, on that pot pie.
3: Right.
8: I like the sort of baked chicken, I guess, would it be called?
6: Sure.
8: It's outstanding.
7: Now, our guest is comedian Greg Warren, and Greg is also a featured performer on your TV.
2: Oh.
7: You're familiar with the electronic world of television, television radio, microphones.
6: Many are, yeah.
7: Yeah. Uh-huh. Are you considered to be the booth announcer on Nate's show?
6: No, I think Nate is considered the host on Greg's show. That's how I look.
2: Well, that's why Greg explained it to us.
6: Right.
2: Yeah.
8: I did not say that.
7: We're going to get in trouble with the boss, man.
2: You know what, though, Greg? Tom is doubly excited about this Nate TV show that you're on because he can say... Tonight on ABC, the way the good Lord intended.
7: Mm-hmm. Tonight on ABC.
2: Yeah, he does. Well, you could stream it on Hulu. I don't understand.
7: Yeah, you have to understand, Greg.

0: chick is a television savant.
1: I am not.
0: He can walk into any room and pick up any random remote control.
2: Oh, yeah.
1: I am not.
0: Turn it on and knows where everything is. And
1: yeah, I can.
2: He has a lot of good. He has a lot of great equipment. I know that.
0: And free time.
1: I can. Because I'm a lazy TV watching fool.
3: Don't forget, as he mentioned a couple months ago, unloved.
1: Yes.
3: And alone.
2: Oh, did Tom say that?
1: Oh, yeah.
4: Said that?
1: Unloved
3: and alone.
1: Unloved, lazy, and alone.
2: That just doesn't sound like something Tom would say.
1: But you know, Greg, as I was crying in the break room, Tom came in and said, "Come on, you're not upset by that, are you? It was a joke."
0: And I said, "I said, have a nice life."
1: Yeah,
0: and left the room.
1: That's right. Wow. Gave me the high hat.
0: Yeah. Let's get some updates. What's going on? What's going on in your life, Greg Warren? I know you're doing a lot of stuff with Nate Bargatze. What else is happening?
2: I'm taping a special in 6 weeks, I think, in Pittsburgh.
3: Yeah. And
1: it's a social event of the season, if I'm correct.
0: Yeah. What's the name of the club?
2: It's at a theater.
4: Oh, wow.
2: At the Carnegie of Homestead Theater in Pittsburgh.
4: It's, yes.
0: Carnegie Mellons.
3: How do you get to Carnegie Mellons?
0: You have to get her shirt off first.
1: Practice.
3: that's broad chasing, my friends.
1: Hey,
0: we're doing a little callbacks. You think we thought this through?
5: That's a little racy.
2: I can't believe I've never heard that one, and I can't believe I laughed at it.
1: Greg, that could be your first joke. Andy Carnegie.
2: Oh, yeah.
1: Boy, me and him go way back. Yeah.
0: Now, your last special is absolutely brilliant.
2: Oh, thanks, buddy.
0: And I was lucky enough to see one of the rehearsals, I guess you'd call one of the earlier versions of it. It was great live. Greg's a terrific stand-up. So do you have to have, totally new, everything new?

0: I was just thinking about that the other day. No, it's really original stuff. So by all means, all of Greg's specials are great. So I certainly suggest you check them out. Go to Nate Land for more access. But what's our topic for today, Greg? I think we've been stalling here.
1: Tom, it's an important topic. I wanted to talk about the history of Duncan Hines. And I want to be clear, the man, not the cake mix.
2: Okay.
0: Okay. And yeah, is Mr. Hines related to the ketchup people?
2: No, it's
1: no, that's
2: spelling.
1: Spelled differently. Yeah.
0: It is?
2: H-I-N-E-S. Yeah, yeah. It's Duncan Hines.
3: And H-E-I-N-Z. Yeah.
0: Oh, I see. Yeah. Mm-hmm. And is Duncan Hines is famous for what?
2: Icing and cake mix.
1: Okay. Yeah. Okay. I'm about to tell you.
0: I didn't know there wasn't. Duncan Hines. Is he the yo-yo?
2: You're not familiar with Duncan Hines?
0: Is he the yo-yo guy also?
2: Yes. You know, yes, he is.
1: You know what? He is not.
3: You're a yo-yo. Okay.
4: Have you never bought a cake mix?
1: Yeah. Chick, he's getting on my nerves too, but the name calling needs to stop right now.
2: You got to relax.
3: I'm sorry.
2: I'm sorry.
3: Yo-yo? You're right. Yeah. Hang on.
2: We're on the radio.
3: Tom, I apologize. I'm sorry.
2: Thank you.
3: I was just joking.
2: And will you please apologize to the listener?
3: And I apologize to the listener.
2: Your children.
3: For using that word.
0: Yo-yo.
3: Twice.
0: Okay. Well, Greg, enlighten me because I know nothing about Duncan Hines.
1: And I want to be clear, I need to say this up front. You know, I did sell Duncan Hines cake mix
3: for several years.
2: There's always an angle with this guy.
1: No, I know. The thing is, and a lot of people, when I did this, prepared this report, said that I should recuse myself.
3: Sure. I would agree
1: with
3: that.
1: But you guys know I always call it down the line.
2: Right? You do. You are fair. Yeah.
1: Mm-hmm. Yeah. Duncan was a real guy. Pillsbury Doughboy. Yeah, he was a real guy too in a way. Betty Crocker is not a real person.
2: No kidding.
1: Betty Crocker. Listen to what Betty Crocker did, guys. They went around the office and they found like the most attractive parts from several different women.
4: Oh, man.
1: And combined them into one woman to make Betty Crocker. That's true. That's what Betty Crocker thinks of you girls. None of you are good enough by yourself.
2: It's a weird science style.
0: Wow. Yeah.
1: Yes, yes, yeah.
0: And how did they come up with the name?
1: That's a good question.
2: But
1: it's not
2: Crocker's
1: the Betty Crocker
2: right
1: report,
2: in it, isn't
1: Tom.
2: It?
0: I mean, they probably wanted something that was
4: Betty Crocker, like Cooker.
0: Yeah, but that could be Cooker. That's very good, Chris.
1: Yeah, Crocker and you're right. Yeah, yeah. Crockery. I mean, it's not a bad name. I got to give it to them there. But
3: hello, Betty.
0: It's no Uncle Ben.
2: No. Who I think was a real person.
0: Yeah.
1: Duncan Hines was a traveling salesman. He sold for a printing company. Put about 40,000 to 60,000 miles a year on the car.
2: Really? Wow.
1: Yes. In the 1920s and 30s, there was a ton of restaurants that started popping up on the roadside. Why is that? That's when the auto that's when the automobile boom started in the 20s and 30s. There was cars.
3: Okay.
1: Yeah. All right. And then there was the Federal Highway Act of 1921.
2: Oh, sure.
1: And of course, the New Deal and all those relief acts. People were out building roads.
2: Communism. Yeah.
1: So when he was out on these...
3: as close as we'll ever get, is what I've heard.
2: He was a dictator more than a president.
3: Yeah.
1: when he was out traveling as a salesman, he would eat at these roadside restaurants, and he started keeping a record of good places to eat.
2: I do that.
1: And then over time, he would share these records with friends. At one point, he gave the list to friends for Christmas gifts, a list of recommended restaurants.
2: Hey, thanks for nothing, Duncan.
4: Yeah, no joke.
2: Not even a gift card to accompany this list?
1: Yeah. Yes. my parents gave me a restaurant review book when I was 8.
3: Is that right?
5: I cherish that, don't you?
1: But people really, really got into these lists, and people all over the country started writing letters to him asking for the list. And then he got tired of it, so he was like, I'm gonna charge $1 and that'll put a stop to it. And he sold like 1,000 copies of the list in a month, and he was like, all right, I think I have something here. So in 1930 in 19

0: 1934, the Chicago Trib ran an article sort of about the list. And then in 1935, he published his first book, Adventures in Eating. Huh. Yeah.
1: I think Ron Jeremy also wrote that book.
0: Who did?
2: Ron Jeremy.
0: Did you say Ron Jeremy?
1: I did, oh, yeah. Because he was a big man. He liked food.
0: Yeah. Mm-hmm. No, that's not why you said it.
3: I don't even get the connection, but we'll just move on.
0: It's because it's a poorly executed joke.
3: Really.
1: I have a theory here, Greg, and tell me if I'm barking up the wrong tree.
2: Man, are you?
1: Did this list and book eventually become sponsored because it was about roadside restaurants by a tire company, and it's something that we still use today?
0: I do not think so. I didn't find that in my research.
3: It's not Michelin.
4: Oh, it's not Michelin.
0: Okay. It's not Michelin.
1: It did not become Michelin. Okay.
4: All right.
0: No, this was like way bigger back then. It's pretty interesting. He actually, in 1938, published a book called Lodging for a Night about the hotels. But yeah, man, he really got into reviewing these restaurants. At one point, he reviewed the Toll House Inn up there in New England. He reviewed Sanders Court and Cafe in Corbin, Kentucky. We've talked about that.
3: Yeah.
0: A very good place to stop. Sizzling steaks, fried chicken, country ham, and hot biscuits. That was the first.
3: Do you think he had to disguise himself after this got up and running? So if restaurants...
0: No. Tom, this is great. He would go in. He refused to ever get a free meal. He refused any sort of advertising. And he would demand to see their kitchen.
1: I demand to see your kitchen.
0: Yes, and he would also recommend that people, when you go eat at a restaurant, you should go ask to see the kitchen.
1: Interesting.
4: Well, it would say a lot about the restaurant, I would think.
0: Hmm. Yeah, but yeah. I mean, who's going to let you? Seems today.
3: Have you noticed a lot of restaurants now you can see the kitchen?
4: That's, they have the open kind
0: of.
3: I kind of like that.
4: Mm-hmm.
3: We'll see what
0: I always wonder, though, if there's like you can see that kitchen, but there's another kitchen.
3: That's where they keep the second set of books.
1: Yeah. And the 40 microwaves.
0: I don't even think they're making real food in that kitchen.
2: Yeah, all the freezers, the frozen food. Yeah.
0: Readers really trusted this guy at one point, and it started to make him nervous. At one point, some guy sent him. He wanted to buy a farm in Kentucky, which is where Duncan was from.
1: This is Duncan Hines, Duncan, for those who are just joining us.
0: Yes, so he sent Duncan a blank check and said, please buy me a farm. And he was like, no, you're a crazy person. He hated food wasters. He said it was a lack of breeding and patriotism.
3: Wow.
0: Yeah. Which, listen... I want to say this. I am a giant food waster. I'm not proud of it. And it has nothing to do with my parents. They raised me right. I was well bred, and I'm also a fan of this country.
1: Love it or leave it, Warren. Finish your plate.
4: Was he a big guy? Do we have photos of
0: him? No, and Christy, that's a great question, because he at one point he was eating 8 meals a day in restaurants.
4: Oh, jeez.
0: Wow. And he was not fat.
2: Huh. Well, then he had a tapeworm, right?
1: Oh, yeah.
0: It could be that.
2: Yeah.
4: Yeah. Yikes.
1: Well, he ate at Tapeworm Timmy's one day. Things just kind of worked out.
2: Yeah. It seemed to agree with him. I don't know.
0: Yeah. So this guy like became sort of the standard bearer for recommending stuff. People loved him.
3: So then did he sell his name to the cake company?
0: This guy approached him at one point, Roy Park, who was very, very slick guy, very, very smart guy.
2: Yeah.
0: Roy did some research back way, way back a long time ago. And he found that, like, you know, housewives, for the most part, back in those days didn't want to pay much for food. Unless it was a very, very specific brand, and Sunkist, for some reason, they had figured it out. Like, they would pay anything for a Sunkist orange.
3: Huh.
0: So he was like, you got to find the right guy that people trust. So he goes to Duncan Hines and says, let's make stuff together. Let me put your name on stuff. And Hines was not a money guy. So he was like, we want to do this for quality, so people can have quality stuff. And that's how he got them. And at one point, man, he was on like 50 million were in sales a year had his stuff on it. Like, it was pickles, stoves, ice cream.
1: Wow.
0: Like, it was, I mean, the cake.

0: mix is the only thing that lasted. But at one point, I think in sort of the 50s, his name was on everything.
1: Whoa.
0: And at restaurants, I think for $38 a year, you could have this colorful tin sign that said recommended by Duncan Hines on your restaurant.
2: Huh.
0: So yeah, that's how it happened. Cake mix came in 51, pancake mix 52, 1953 blueberry muffin mix.
3: So in what has survived? Just the cake mix?
0: Just the cake mix, yeah, which is a great product. I sold it for a long time. I mean,
4: there we go.
5: It's got to be an angle.
0: There's no angle. I mean, I'm
1: a big Duncan Hines fan, and I don't know if it's
0: it's a moist cake mix.
1: We always had it in our family.
3: See, because the sales, yes. he can't help himself.
0: I'm just spitting facts here, guys.
3: Greg Warren on tour with Ryan Hamilton, Julian McCullough. How does Trish pronounce her last name?
0: Sir,
3: I am not familiar with Trish, but I'm familiar with everybody else. That'll be a great, show.
0: Yeah. Outstanding. It's a really fun show, man.
3: And some clean comedy. And when is your Pittsburgh filming? Is it one night or two? How is it going to work?
0: November 20th and the 21st, and we're doing a warm-up show on the 19th. So
3: in the same
0: four
3: theater?
0: Shows. Yeah, in the same theater.
4: Great.
0: Yeah. And I believe some people in that room are coming out.
4: But we wish you luck.
1: Yeah.
0: Wait a minute, you said...
2: You know, I say a lot of stuff in text.
4: Oh, yeah, it's easy. Oh, yeah.
2: I'm drunk most of the time.
4: Anonymity and whatnot.
5: Hey, can I ask you a Duncan Hines question?
0: Yeah, sure.
5: Because I really enjoyed that. I'm not even joking around. But now, when he didn't like a place, did he also let them know?
4: Oh.
0: Man, that's a great question, Pat.
5: Did he give a negative review?
0: And it reminds me of my mom was a book reviewer for the St. Louis Post-Dispatch for several years. And she would tell me that, you know, she was such a fan of books. Like, if she didn't like a book, she just wouldn't review it.
4: So yeah.
5: She only, okay. Yeah,
1: can't say like, anything nice. Don't say anything at all.
0: Yeah. So yeah. She would only, for the most part, just review books that, you know, she would read it. And she's like, I'm not going to review that one. But yeah. I do need to tell you in the Duncan Hines, we have great cake mixes. We had some missteps.
4: He still says we. Boy, oh boy.
0: We got into the yeah, Josh, once a Marine.
4: Yeah. Oh yeah.
0: once a Marine, always a Marine. Those guys fought the Germans for like 4 years. I fought Betty Crocker for 10. We got into the like ready to serve cook, you know, the soft batch cookie business that are already baked, mm-hmm. You know,
3: didn't work.
0: And we got smoked.
4: Oh,
0: and
4: yeah.
0: We got killed. God, and they were good. They were good. We just didn't have the distribution that some like Nabisco had. We got smoked.
4: Oh, that Chewy Chips Ahoy. Yeah. They own that. Yeah.
3: Evil.
0: We were the last into the microwave baked goods. And that was not a bad product. The brownies were pretty good. We never really killed it in frosting. We did fine.
4: Who killed it in frosting?
0: Pillsbury, Josh. And, you know, I think they used some tactics I'm not a fan of. They would just have 80 different SKUs of basically the same item. Oh, it's vanilla frosting with candy guitars. It's vanilla frosting with candy baseballs. It's the same thing, guys, and you're hogging up the shelf space.
3: Well, ah, okay. Well,
0: yeah, that funfetti stuff.
4: Funfetti.
1: Oh, yeah.
4: That's good stuff.
3: I like the way the bitterness can linger.
0: What did you say?
3: We have to go. Thank you very much, Greg Warren. Check out Greg on the TV with Nate and on tour. It'll be a killer show. And Pittsburgh coming up. I know it'll be great. And again, your specials are terrific, and I highly recommend them. Watch Mr. Greg Warren. Thank you very much.
0: Hey, happy birthday, Chick.
2: Thank you, Greg, I think.
3: Okay. Speaking of Chick McGee.
2: Yes.
3: How do you have fun in the world these days?
2: Oh, well, football's heating up, and now the NBA is heating up. It's equally hot. 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

Tom Sawyer from Rush on 96.3 XKE, Fort Wayne's Classic Rock. Hey, it's JJ in for Doc today. He'll be back with us on Thursday from the trip down to Cabo. So we're going to be in the mid-80s today. And then by Saturday, our highs will be in the mid-50s. 30-degree drop between now and Saturday. Enjoy the day, though. It's beautiful outside. We're in the middle of a classic rock block. It's Def Leppard on 96.3 XKE.

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0: You said it, Jim. 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It's Fort Wayne's Classic Rock. And good morning. Welcome to Tuesday. It's JJ in for Doc today. Coming up a little bit later on during the Classic Rock Cafe at noon, we are going to be giving away your Smashing Pumpkins tickets. And we'll be talking about famous bald people, like Billy Corgan's a famous bald dude. So we'll talk about some other famous bald dudes and see if you can pick out who we're talking about and win yourself some Smashing Pumpkins tickets. Right now, though, it's time for today's Comet Keyword. We're giving you a new one every day at 10:20. There's actually only two left. One today, another keyword tomorrow, and then we do the drawing for the Comet's 75th season tickets on Thursday. Today's Comet Keyword is icy. You know, like Icy the Eagle? Icy. I-C-Y. Okay, that's how you spell it. I-C-Y. Text Icy, I-C-Y, to 260-478 Rock right now, and you're in to win season tickets, the 75th season of Fort Wayne Comet Hockey with 96.3 XKE.
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0: Wheel of the Sky from Journey on 96.3 XKE, Fort Wayne's Classic Rock, here on a gorgeous Tuesday morning. 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

0: 96.3 XKE, Fort Wayne's Classic Rock with Van Halen. And I saw Sammy post a video of himself doing that song earlier this week, one of his birthday party nights at the Cabo Wabo Cantina in Cabo San Lucas, Mexico, where Doc is right now. He'll be back with us on Thursday. And if you want to go on a trip with Doc, here's another one coming up in February. 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
5: 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And it's a good idea, dude. I think that we will rock with some Dockin today during the Classic Rock Cafe. However, we are kicking things off with Bob Dylan. It was on this day in 2016 that Dylan became the first songwriter to win the Nobel Prize for Literature, right? First time ever. And this decision to expand the award to a songwriter was deemed radical to some. The New York Times reported that members of the Swedish Academy stood by their choice to celebrate Dylan for, quote, having crafted new poetic expressions within the great American song tradition. That was pretty cool, right? Anyway, celebrated songs such as The Times They Are A-Changin', Blowin' in the Wind, and Like a Rolling Stone. However, they did not cite this one for some reason. I don't know why. But we'll celebrate it today with Bob Dylan in Rainy Day Woman number 12 and 35. The stuff of Nobel Prizes on 96.3 XKE, Fort Wayne's Classic Rock.

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Docking in my dreams here on the Classic Rock Cafe at noon. We're going to say happy birthday to Sammy Hagar with the in-concert dessert after this from ZZ Top. 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

0: 96.3 XKE Fort Wayne's Classic Rock with a killer live version of The Who's Won't Get Fooled Again by Van Halen. I particularly love how Eddie did the synthesizer stuff on the guitar and how he mimicked it. And I just think it's a great live version of that song. It's Classic Rock Cafe at noon. Hi, JJ. In for Doc. He will be here on Thursday back from Cabo. In time to hand out some Smashing Pumpkins tickets, appearing at the Gainbridge Fieldhouse in Indianapolis next Tuesday, the 20th. So, Billy Corgan, famous bald guy. So, we're talking about other famous bald guys. 260-478-ROCK, the number to call. And if you're the first to correctly identify this famous bald person, then you are going to win your Smashing Pumpkins tickets. All right? This actor began his career in 1966 when he joined the Royal Shakespeare Company, eventually crossing over to movies and TV, playing characters such as Professor X and Jean-Luc Picard. Make it so. 260-478-ROCK, who's that bald guy? First person to get it right scores Pumpkins tickets from 96.3 XKE.
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0: Cheap Trick on 96.3 XKE, Fort Wayne's classic rock. And good afternoon. Hi, it's JJ. Sun is shining. It is a warm day today, right? Temperatures in the mid-80s for the high. So we're giving away Smashing Pumpkins tickets every day this week during the Classic Rock Cafe at noon and again at 3:20 in the afternoon. So here is one more time the question. We're talking about bald people, right? Because Billy Corgan's a famous bald dude. And we're talking about other famous bald dudes, like this one right here. This actor began his career in 1966, joining the Royal Shakespeare Academy, or company, I should say, eventually crossing over to movies and television, playing characters such as Professor X and Jean-Luc Picard. Who is this bald guy? 96.3 XKE, who's this?
1: Hey, Doug.
0: All right, Doug, what's the answer?
1: How about Charles Francis Xavier?
0: Which would be the name of the character, but who's the actor?
1: I have no clue.
0: Right on. I appreciate it, man. Take care. Hello, XKE. Who's this?
2: My name is Josh.
0: All right, Josh. What's the answer?
2: Is it Patrick Stewart?
0: Make it so. Yes, it is. You're going to see the Pumpkins, dude.
2: Oh, awesome. Thank you.
0: You're very welcome. Congratulations. Show's coming up on Tuesday at Gainbridge and Indy. All you have to do is tell me who's hooking you up, Josh.
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0: 96.3 XKE, Fort Wayne's Classic Rock with Bon Jovi. Another Classic Rock block is coming your way next. Pink Floyd is going to get that underway. So Fright Night is this Saturday. There's so much going on downtown. So much cool, fun, free stuff all throughout the day. Right, there's a brain-eating contest. That's going to be a lot of fun. There's going to be, of course, the Zombie Walk, which takes place starting at 3 p.m. at the Fort Wayne Allen County Public Library Plaza. That's where it kicks off. And then that leads down into, as soon as the zombie party is over, or the zombie walk is over, then there is the walk after party, which is called the Thriller. And then later in the evening, we'll be hosting an outdoor screening of the Rocky Horror Picture Show at the Botanical Fryman Conservatory in downtown Fort Wayne. Fright Night. You can get all the info at FrightNightDowntown.com. 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

0: 25 years later, I still have no idea what he means by that. It's 96.3 XKE, Fort Wayne's classic rock. Hi, it's JJ in for Doc, who will be back on Thursday. Jimi Hendrix, AC/DC, both coming up as part of your next classic rock block. And now it's time to tell you what today's Comet keyword is. All right, we announce this every morning at 10:20, as we did this morning at 10:20. There's one more coming tomorrow. Tomorrow is the last day of registration for season tickets for the Fort Wayne Comets. Today's keyword, in case you missed it earlier, is icy. I-C-Y. Icy, as in icy to eagle, right? Icy, I-C-Y. 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

0: Hey guys, this is Michael Campbell, the hillbilly from hell of Angel X and formerly of the band Brother. And if you're hearing this, you're already some of the coolest and best informed rockers in the area.
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Rolling Stones are coming up. We'll do it after this from Lynyrd Skynyrd.

0: LA Woman from the Doors on 96.3 XKE, Fort Wayne's classic rock. So did you stay up too late last night watching Monday Night Football? I did. That's for sure. I did. And, I mean, I like to see the Bills win. I really, really do. I had picked the Rams, however. So that does not help me in my cousin and I's battle for the bourbon as we do our picks every week in the 3 o'clock hour. 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

I love that solo so much. Journey from Escape, Who's Crying Now? On 96.3 XKE, Fort Wayne's Classic Rock. Good afternoon. Happy Tuesday. Jason with you here in a little bit early. Doc will be back from Mexico on Thursday. Bon Jovi coming up before too long. Dire Straits, Phil Collins, The Who. I'll also be hooking somebody up with some Smashing Pumpkins tickets. That's coming up right around the corner. But first, well, here's Led Zeppelin from their second one on 96.3 XKE.

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0: From Fandango, that is ZZ Top with Tush on 96.3 XKE for Wayne's Classic Rock. Jason Lee with you here at the end of a classic rock block. We've got music coming up around the corner from California, England, and New Jersey. But before that, I need to give away some tickets. The Smashing Pumpkins are going to be down in Indianapolis a week from tonight. They're going to be down there at Gamers Fieldhouse. Big show, huge show. Tickets on sale right now through a safe link on our app and at 96.3xke.com. You can also win them right now. Typically, I would go like callers or such and such, but I am going to ask a little piece of trivia. In 1991, their debut full length was released. It was produced by Butch Vig, who went on to superstardom when he produced Nevermind from Nirvana. He was in the band Garbage. He produced for Sonic Youth, a whole bunch of bands. Really cool dude. One of his first big production pieces was the debut full-length from The Pumpkins. What was the name of that album? It was released in May of 1991. 478-ROCK, 478-7625. Give me a ring right now. We're going to start with caller number one and go from there if we need to. All right? Good.
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Yeah, this is Mike from Huntertown. Been listening to you guys since the beginning. I remember when Doc started. The first couple weeks, they were commercial-free and was playing whole side of albums. And it's amazing. I can't remember my grandkids' names, but I still remember this. Thanks for all the memories, and good luck to 96.3 XKE in the future.

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0: Phil Collins on 96.3 XKE, Fort Wayne's Classic Rock. Jason Lee with you here. Good afternoon. Thanks for letting me hang out with you today. We're going to take a short break. We'll be right back to kick off another classic rock block with a song that closes out the top-selling album ever recorded by a band. So stick around for that. The Comets kick off the 26-27 season this Saturday. Their first home game of the season is against the dreaded Toledo Walleye.
1: The Walleye.
0: Now, the Comets are celebrating their 75th season. We're celebrating our 50th season. And we have teamed up. We're going to hook up one lucky listener with season tickets for every home game for the Comets all season, even into the playoffs.

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Kiss, the 96.3 XKE, Fort Wayne's Classic Rock. I believe that is the only song in the Kiss library co-written by Vinnie Vincent, which means he gets a little bit of money every time that song is played, which gives him some money to transition to whatever the hell he's transitioning to. He doesn't look like he's transitioning into a female. He's transitioning into something not quite human. He's strange. My name is Jason. We are rolling through a classic rock block. Aerosmith, Floyd, Sublime, The Tubes, Bad Company, they're all coming up. Here's The Cars from their first one, a 96.3 XKE.

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Aerosmith from Permanent Vacation on 96.3 XKE, Fort Wayne's Classic Rock at the end of a Classic Rock block. Taking a short break, we'll be heading to LBC in just a few, so stick around for that. Coming up a week from today, the Smashing Pumpkins are going to be down at Gambridge Fieldhouse in Indianapolis. If you're unfamiliar with the name of the building, that is where the Pacers play. It's been a couple of different names, but Gambridge right now. 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

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We are rolling through a classic rock block. Got Steve Miller and Bad Company coming up. The Police in about 5 minutes. Right now, the only song in Pink Floyd's catalog not sung by David, Sid, or Roger.

Hey, this is Doug Call. You guys remember me from Pierre standing in the light booth for many, many years. Anyways, I want to wish 96.3 XKE a very, very happy 50th birthday. Rock on.

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0: Bad Company on 96.3 XKE, Fort Wayne's Classic Rock, at the end of a classic rock block. We're taking a short break. We'll be back to kick off the traffic jam in just a few with Tom Petty and the Heartbreakers. We've also got in there The Clash, Jimmy, Led Zeppelin, Skinner, Journey. So hang tight for all of that. So I don't know about you, but when I get hiccups, they seem interminable. Like they're never going to end. What do I do? Well, I've tried a little bit of everything. Hold your breath. I eat a little spoonful of sugar. Sometimes that works. But I found, apparently, the most effective way to cure the hiccups, be careful, a finger up your rectum. Yours. That's the key word. Yours. If somebody has hiccups, don't go jamming your thumb up there. You know what? Have at it. I'll bet it cures their hiccups. The shock of it.
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Nirvana taking off of Nevermind, a 96.3 XKE Fort Wayne's classic rock. We are rolling through the traffic jam, getting you home from work on this Tuesday afternoon, headed into evening. Led Zeppelin coming up next from out in the Himalayas. We've also got Journey, Bon Jovi, Foreigner before too long. Here's Ozzy. It's the traffic jam on 96.3 XKE.

0: Kashmir, that is Led Zeppelin from Physical Graffiti on 96.3 XKE, Fort Wayne's classic rock. My name is Jason Lee. We're going to take a short break. We'll be back with more for the traffic jam and just a few from Journey, Bon Jovi, Eddie Money in there as well, to name just a few. The Comets are going to kick off their season this Saturday. They're going to be taking on the Toledo Walleye for their home opener. They're going to be playing as the Mercurys to honor the first game of their entire existence back in 1952. It's their 75th season. It's our 50th season. And we thought it was a great idea to team up and hook up one of you with season tickets for the Comets. That's every home game all season long, even throughout the playoffs. Whatever home game they've got, if you win these, you will get to go with a friend to every single home game. It's very simple. You just got to text the keyword to 478-ROCK when you hear it at 10:20 a.m. Tomorrow is the final word of the contest. Today was the second to last. The word for today is Icy. I-C-Y. Like everybody's favorite mascot, we all love Icy. He and I rappelled down a building together a couple of years ago. Loved me some Icy. Text that word to 478-ROCK. You'll be in to win season tickets to check out the Comets this year. You can only get registered once. If you've already gotten registered today, listen tomorrow at 10:20 a.m. for the final word and score those season tickets to the Comets from 96.3 XKE.
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Bon Jovi from their first one on 96.3 XKE, Fort Wayne's classic rock, from New Jersey and across the bridge into New York. 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

0: Foreigner on 96.3 XKE, Fort Wayne's Classic Rock. That is the end of the traffic jam for today. We'll do it again tomorrow at 5 p.m. We'll get you home from work on your hump day Wednesday. 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Stick around. We'll be right back to kick off our next Classic Rock block with Pearl Jam. Back on 50-50 Friday this week is Dairy Queen. We all love Dairy Queen. We love it twice as much if we only have to pay half as much. Again, that's the transitive property. Very, very cool. 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Do not miss the new Blood Orange Bubble Brew Sparkler. Love me some Blood Orange. 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

Queen at 96.3 XKE, Fort Wayne's Classic Rock. So last week, Brian May was misinterpreted when he said that he was done touring. Queen is never going to tour again. That's what people thought. He's like, no, I'm just taking a break. 50 years is long enough. We're going to take a little bit of a break and recharge his batteries. He's thinking maybe they might do a Sphere thing. That's kind of what he's working on right now, or hoping to anyway. So Queen at the Sphere, absolutely amazing. What a perfect idea. My name is Jason. We are rolling through a classic rock block. Stick around. We got The Who, Tom Petty, Aerosmith, Stevie Ray. Here's 38 Special on 96.3 XKE.

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I don't think so. 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

The Who on 96.3 XKE, Fort Wayne's Classic Rock. That is the end of that Classic Rock block. Going to take about a 3-minute break. We'll be right back with some music from Illinois. With it being October, it's being a scary time, a survey was recently asked of people, what would they need to go walk through a cemetery at night? 64% of people said they do it with a light, flashlight, headlamp, something like that, lamp. 10% said they do it with a weapon, gun, knife, club, something like that. 1% said they do it with a religious symbol in hand, holy water, a cross. 17% of people said they do it without anything, no big deal. And 6% said they'd refuse to do it no matter what they had. So only 17%, one in six people-ish, will go through a cemetery at night with nothing. When I was 13, we had laser tag. There was a group of us. We used to go to the cemetery next to where we lived and play laser tag at night. That's how not afraid of zombies and skeletons we were.

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0: the Grand Funk Railroad from Flint, Michigan, a 96.3 XKE Fort Wayne's Classic Rock. I love Flint. Every time I've been there, I have a great time. The people there are friendly. Always a good time. Looking forward to going back sometime in the near future. The Pumpkins are going to be in our state 1 week from today. They're going to be in Indianapolis at Gainbridge Fieldhouse. Of course, it's not too far of a trip for them. They're from Chicago. 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

Brett, 96.3 XKE, Fort Wayne's Classic Rock. Warren DeMartini, kind of an underrated guitar player, just a wizard. He was 20 when that album was recorded. 20. You know what I was doing at 20? Trying to figure out how to unlock a door. Maybe not that bad, but I certainly wasn't doing that. I wasn't making a song that's going to be around long after I'm dead. Jason with the Here We Are rolling through a classic rock block. Got The Boss before too long. Scorps, The Stones, Ozzy, Van Halen. Here's Metallica from the Black Album on 96.3 XKE.

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0: Bruce Springsteen on 96.3 XKE, Fort Wayne's Classic Rock. Jason with here. With 3 weeks to go until the election for the midterms, I'm shocked that we haven't read a story about some politician that has no idea what that song's about using it as their theme song. It's crazy how many of them do it. Oh, it's Born in the USA. Yeah, rah, rah. Listen to the lyrics, pal. It's not what you think it is. My name is Jason Lee. We're going to take a short break. We'll be right back with the Stones, BTO, Ozzy in there as well. Win your Comet season tickets. 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And that means even throughout the playoffs, every home game. 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

0: Ozzy with one of the baddest guitar players ever, Jakey Lee, right there laying down just an incredible guitar solo. 96.3 XKE, Fort Wayne's classic rock. Of course, Bark at the Moon. The cover is fantastic. It's Ozzy as a werewolf in a tree. Pretty cool. Speaking of scary stuff, this weekend is Fright Night. It's happening Saturday in downtown Fort Wayne from 9 a.m. to 11 p.m. Technically, it's Fright Day. It doesn't have the same ring to it. So it's Fright Night. It's fun for all ages. It's free, open to everybody. There's a brain-eating contest, trick-or-treating, a Dora bar crawl. You can catch the Boo Bus. It'll take you to the different activities going on throughout downtown. There's going to be a world-famous zombie walk kicking off at 3 p.m. at the Allen County Public Library Plaza. There's going to be a screening of Rocky Horror Picture Show in the evening. Full event details. 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Fort Wayne Newspapers, Cordy, the YMCA, Wayne 15, and all of us here at 96.3 XKE.
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11: 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The law office of Thomas Essex is on your side in criminal cases and family disputes. Keep the name and phone number in your car. If you need immediate legal advice anytime, day or night, call Thomas Essex at 424-1756. If you've been drinking and get pulled over, remember, you have the right to remain silent. Wait until you've spoken with the law office of Thomas Essex. Call 424-1756.
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